Did you know Pop Star Camp is a thing in Edmonton and kids can perform Hozier at it? Yeah. It's like Edmontonian Idol or something. That is Hozier, Take Me to Church on Sonic. I'm Lauren Hunter, and I was chatting with a host of our sister station, Kiss 91.7, and she was telling me that her daughter was in a summer camp this year where you learn to perform and sing on stage. And her daughter performed Hozier. And I'm like, that's so awesome. Because when I was a kid, I remember summer camps being primarily sports oriented, which I did play basketball and volleyball back in the day. Poorly, I might add. But it was okay. Like, sports was never my thing. But man, if there were art camps, oh, I would have loved that, you know? In fact, I did end up finding in my later years a painting camp. And that was what I did for years. I even continued it into my adulthood. It wasn't just for kids. There's people of all ages. But that's actually where I painted the Connor McPortrait. Fun fact. So, long live art camps. I think the city could use even more of them. It's Big Rec on Sonic 102.9.

0: Now, with kids back to school, just remember, there's no shame in packing all those sweet snacks in your lunch, too. 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
0: Sonic.

From AC/DC to Guns N' Roses to Foo Fighters and Queens of the Stone Age, Commonwealth Stadium's had some pretty cool bands walk the halls these past couple months. Oh, to be a fly on the wall in that stadium. Or mosquito, because that's probably more likely what it would be in Edmonton. Anyways, that was Queens of the Stone Age on Sonic, and they're coming to

Commonwealth, of course, September 27th, which is going to be a massive show. I can't wait for that one. Quick traffic heads up for you. There is a collision on 97th Street at Yellowhead Trail. Avoid if you can. It's Cameron Wickham on Sonic.

Edmonton, can we get your help in the name of charity? Sonic 1029, I'm Lauren Hunter. Long story short, I've been working on a painting every night this past week until 2 or 3 a.m. because I have no chill and way too much monster energy. Anyways, I'm hoping to finish this painting either tonight or on the weekend for you because there is a certain Sonic artist coming to town on Tuesday. He is a very, very beloved artist. And the painting is of this artist, but he's in a sort of Alberta setting. The idea is when this picture is done, we want to post it online. I'll need your help to share it, blow it up as much as possible so this artist can hopefully see it and maybe sign it when they're in town. And then we're going to auction it off to hopefully earn as much for charity as possible. So that's all I can say for now. Keep your eyes peeled to our Sonic social media, and I'm hoping to have it ready for you very, very soon. This is Tegan and Sarah now. It's Closer on Sonic.

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absolutely epic trip to see the Smashing Pumpkins in Vancouver with free airfare, free cushy accommodation, and of course, free sweet seats to that show. Be listening. Whenever you hear the Smashing Pumpkins on Sonic, text the code word PUMPKINS to 10029 and you will qualify for that grand prize draw that's happening tomorrow morning at 6 a.m. Make sure you set your alarms because you don't want to miss the phone call that's sending you on a free trip to Vancouver. I've slept through some things myself over the years, and that would probably be one of the worst ones to sleep. It's Jumper City on Sonic.

that song still hits hard 20 plus years later. Goo Goo Dolls, Iris on Sonic 102.9. I'm Lauren Hunter, and many Edmonton students going back to school next week. So in honor, it's time for our school segment.

0: brand new jar of mayonnaise and a knife and everything. And he even brought a toaster.
1: Did he toast and eat that full loaf of bread?
0: I actually didn't let him toast because I wasn't sure about the rule of bringing your own appliances to school. So I did force him to eat it untoasted.
1: So you mentioned that appliances are not allowed in class, so there's not going to be a dishwasher in your class anytime soon.
0: No dishwasher. I have had students ask if they could bring an air fryer, which, once again, it was a hard no because it'd be nice to bring in some chicken fingers and fries once in a while.
1: That's kind of genius, though, that someone wants to make fresh chicken fingies at school. Like, I get it, but also,
0: yeah. Bright and innovative kids, I tell you.
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It's called Song 2 because the band couldn't be bothered to come up with a title for it. Blur, Song 2 on Sonic 102.9. I'm Lauren Hunter, and yes, it is in fact the second song on Blur's 5th album. I love it. Blur's not the first band either to make up, you know, sort of generic, funny-sounding song or album names, because Deadmau5, the Canadian DJ, is actually the king of this. In 2008, he had an album called Random Album Title. In 2009, he had the album For Lack of a Better Name. And my personal favorite, in 2012, Deadmau5 had Album Title Goes Here. Oh, his record label must love him. It's Hot Hottie, middle of nowhere.

If Linkin Park is one of your favorite bands like it is mine, you're going to love this. A brand new Linkin Park documentary is coming out next month called Unshatter on September 30th. And it's going to be a good one and probably an emotional one because basically it follows the band's return after their seven-year hiatus following original lead singer Chester Bennington's passing. It shows the band getting back together, healing, and eventually hiring their new vocalist, Emily Armstrong. Can't wait to watch that one. Love Linkin Park. Sam Roberts, Hard Road on Sonic.

0: to Bennett Hansen, the 12-year-old Edmontonian who's headed to Worlds of this trading card game in San Francisco tomorrow. So cool. So in honor, I know Pokemon cards can get very expensive very quickly. So what's your own niche hobby that's surprisingly expensive? Text us 10029. Jason, you have a big guitar collection. How many do you have?
1: If you know how many you have too many. So it's somewhere between 40 and 50, and I'll refuse to count.
0: I like that logic. Is that what you tell your wife or partner?
1: That's what I tell everyone.
0: Ah, okay. Are any of them signed, rare, or do you just like them in general?
1: There's some reproductions in there, but they range from probably about $3,000 to $15,000.
0: You have a $15,000 guitar?
1: A couple of them, yeah.
0: A couple?
1: Yeah.
0: That's like a whole vehicle. That's a mortgage payment.
1: It's an investment. It's an investment, Lauren.
0: Is this a problem, Jason?
1: I may have an issue, Lauren. You tell me.

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1: 1029.
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14: 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It's fine.
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last chance to get the hell out of here to see the Smashing Pumpkins in Vancouver. A free trip with free airfare, free accommodation. 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Text the word pumpkins to 10029, and you could be going to see them tomorrow morning. Yes, also be listening at 6 a.m. because that's when we could be calling you for that absolutely incredible trip. You don't want to miss this one, so set your alarms. Don't sleep through it.

0: Hey, Sonic, play me something iconic.
1: Okay. This is the

0: a questionable road trip game. Hey, Sonic, who might this be?
1: Alyssa and Dylan. We are on our way to Vancouver to see NoahCon. And I'll dream each night of
0: some version of you. Hey, road trip!
1: Yeah, I know, we left a little late. We're not going to get there until like 4 a.m., but that's fine.
0: What? What are you doing? Why so late?
1: Someone had to work a half day.
0: Because it's like, what, 14 hours to get to Vancouver? You're doing that all in one straight shot?
2: Yeah. 12 hours.
0: So you're getting there at 4 a.m. and going to NoahCon at 5 p.m.
1: You bet.
0: Sounds like a long day.
1: Yes.
0: I have a road trip game that my husband and I have started playing, if you're interested. It's a terrible game, but basically the game is called Cows on My Side. Whenever there's cows on your side of the road, you say cows on my side. Or if there's cows on your partner's side of the road, you say cows on your side. And you get 1 point each time you get cows on your side. But if you pass a cemetery, you say ghost cow and you steal all of the points.
1: Oh, okay.
0: It's quite a moving game.
1: Oh, yeah.

0: responsibly.
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1: See you.
0: Different.
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0: The alternative.
2: I don't have-

We're discussing things that are slowly but surely disappearing. Handwriting. That was the thing that got us talking about this morning. Now everybody's chiming in and going, oh no, it's back. They're teaching grade 3 students how to do cursive. Even the fancy uppercase letter F. That's a tricky. The uppercase G. Whew. Nobody can do that.

0: So I thought handwriting was disappearing, but apparently it's coming back. This one's come in a few times this morning. Somebody said, red eye in photos. I never really thought about that, but you're right. That used to be a thing. Like, one out of three pictures, you would have the devil eyes. Now that doesn't happen anymore. How did they fix that? Handshakes. That was from Tom, who is wishing that handshakes would disappear. I don't mind the handshake. I don't know. If you're shaking a lot of hands, I just wash my hands lots after. Like, I don't pull hand sanitizer out of my pocket and do it right in front of the person I just shook hands with. That'd be a weird message to send. But like I said, during the pandemic, when we all stopped handshaking, I honestly thought it would never come back. But it's back. Somebody said, I fist bump now. I will deny handshakes and go for fist bumps. I touch my face too much to go touching everything. I even use my sleeves to open doors. Jared says, I can't stand handshakes. So if someone sticks their hand out, I always just say, you don't want to shake my hand. I'm fighting something off right now. And then they pull their hand back immediately. But Jared, that looks bad for you, because what are you doing out in public if you're sick? You shouldn't. Germs aren't just spread by handshakes, pal. 10029 if you want to text the show.
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1: Somebody said, Garn, I work in hiring for a major corporation. I conduct dozens of interviews a week. And like it or not, handshakes are an age-old established greeting that is intended to break down any barriers and show mutual respect. If a candidate does not shake my hand in the interview, they will not get the job. Okay. Mal sent a voice note. Roll it.
2: Oh, I wish handshaking would go away. As a millennial working in a professional setting and starting to do networking, I find I'm always that awkward person who's like, I would rather not shake your hand, but I also don't want to be rude by not offering my hand. So I usually wait and see. And then as that awkward moment hits, I usually panic and then say, sorry, would you like to shake my hand? I'm just never quite sure anymore. And I make the situation so much worse, and the handshake would probably be the easiest way, and then be sick for 2 weeks. But hey, awkwardness avoided.
1: Okay, thank you, Mal. 10029 to text or send voice notes.
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1: 1029. My name's Garner Andrews. Welcome to the show. Somebody just texted a few minutes ago. God, I love this. I know it's not the conversation you guys are having right now, but just thought I might add, I was just at a light, saw a very put-together, proper-looking lady picking her nose, and it felt good to know I'm not the only one who does this. I was very validated. Was it a full... I don't... Oh, this seems so juvenile, but, like, was it just that I'm not picking my nose if it's my thumb?
2: Yeah.
1: Was it that, or was it a full-on first knuckle
2: booger scooper?
1: Oh. Anyway, thank you for that. Maybe she thought her windows were more tinted than they actually are.
2: No, and maybe it's still dark out. Her lights on the inside of the car just lit her right up.
1: Yeah.
2: That's what red lights are for, right?
1: For cleaning house.
2: Yeah.
1: Yeah.
2: What else are you going to do? Just sit there?
1: Yeah.
2: May as well take the opportunity.
1: Can't look at your phone.
2: Yeah.
1: 10029 if you're texting.
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Kids, if you're stuck in a multiple choice test, when in doubt, just pick C. Because C's get degrees, baby. 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
2: Let me grab this. Hi.
3: Hey, Garner. How you doing?
2: Good. How about you?
3: Good. Talking about typing.
2: Yeah. Do kids today learn to type?
3: No, they don't.
2: Oh.
3: But my dad did his master's. It was titled An Experimental Study in Teaching Beginning Typewriting by Using Combination of Alphabetic Letters as Typed by Expert Typists.
2: Wow.
3: So guess who had to take typing in high school?
2: Do you read that book on all your vacations?
3: No. I just read the title and say, well, good enough.
2: Sorry, that was for his master's thesis?
3: Yeah.
2: Whew. He's a big fan of typing, huh?
3: Oh, yeah. Yeah.
2: Does he have posters of Mavis Beacon?
3: No, he doesn't go there. That's sacrilege there.
2: Yeah.
3: We had the old school typewriter with the arms and the bulb ones and the electric ones.
2: I learned to type, too, back in high school. And I was just messaging with a guy named Rob, who's also, I don't know, he's probably not as old as me, but him and I both agree, it's the most valuable thing we ever learned in school.
3: Yeah.
2: For our careers.
3: I taught typing to some junior high kids, and I saw this kid who I taught probably about 15 years ago, and maybe 20, somewhere probably 20, and she goes to me, oh, yeah. That's the only thing I really use from junior high is typing.
2: Really?
3: Yeah. Wow. She works in an office now.
2: Yeah. So. My dad wrote a book about the Saskatchewan Rough Riders back in the 80s.
3: Yeah.
2: And he wrote it longhand, like on yellow legal paper.
3: Yeah.
2: And that was my job. I had to type the manuscript. I'd sit. I'm not even joking. I would sit at the dining room table night after night after night and type up the manuscript for his book. I can't remember what I got paid. It was like, I don't know, 25 cents a page or something, but
3: yeah, that's about the going rate.
2: Yeah. Professional Garney Andrews, professional typist.
3: Yes. Did he get credit in the book?
2: I did get a mention in the front cover. Yes.
3: There you go.
2: Yeah. Who's this?
3: Ranjit.
2: Ranjit. Thank you. I appreciate the phone call.
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0: The Black Keys in Vancouver.
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0: And our next get the hell out of here is about to take off.
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2: 1029. Hey, everybody, look who's back from vacation. Taylor Smith.
3: Hey, that's me.
2: You got some birds in your house, I heard.
3: Oh, that was terrifying.
2: You didn't buy birds. Like, they just flew into your house?
3: Like little sparrows came from my backyard into my house. I walk in, see my dog chasing one, walk by another one, literally out loud went, "There's two of you!" It freaked me right
2: out. Did you post this somewhere? Or I didn't...
3: I put it on my Instagram stories.
2: Oh, that's why I didn't see it.
3: Yeah, but I ended up having to use... I used my fireplace broom, like the little thing to sweep the ashes out as a sword, and then a blanket as a shield.
2: Why did you have to have a shield?
3: Because what if it flew at me? I'd be freaked right out.
2: It's a sparrow. It's not going to hurt you.
3: Yeah, it could have.
2: Be like getting hit with a shuttlecock.
3: Did that hurts too. So I just closed all the windows and opened the doors and they flew right out.
2: Anyway, welcome back.
3: Thanks. It was eventful.

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1: God, I'm excited. I'm so giddy. I'm giddy like a schoolgirl in a brand new Gap sundress. That's how I feel right now.
2: Okay.
1: But, you know, hang on. I want to mention quickly. So I had such a good feel-good moment the other day here in the building. Hannah from our promo department.
2: Yeah.
1: She walked up to me and she said, "Hey, my mom started playing pickleball with two other people she met at the Pickle Pals event."
2: That's great.
1: It is.
2: Yeah.
1: So I met Hannah's mom. She was there when we did Pickle Pals. And that's beautiful. That's exactly what that event was all about. So Hannah's mom took advantage of it. Good to hear. We were talking about, were you here or were you, is that when you were out with...
2: What did I have, Garner?
1: Not diarrhea.
2: Yes.
1: Again, right. I wish to apologize. I should not have said that.
2: Yeah, that got...
1: You know where that comes from? Hmm. That was, honest to God, I was working, I was still in Calgary at the time, and I was working on a I was working out of Calgary, but I was working on a morning show on The Edge in Toronto.
2: Okay.
1: That station. And the guy that was hosting the morning show at the time, he said on the radio one day, he honestly said, "Oh, my co-host is out sick today. He's got diarrhea." But like he said it.
2: Meant it.
1: He meant it. Oh. And I thought, that's brutal.
2: But you liked it?
1: But then I thought it would be funny to just anytime somebody's sick, just casually add in so-and-so is out sick today. I think it's diarrhea. And then just move on. I thought it sounded funny, but in the hindsight, I regret saying that because it probably made people uncomfortable.
2: Well, yeah, because my wife ended up in a hot tub with some other people.
1: And who's a listener.
2: Who's a listener. And like, "Oh, isn't your husband home with
1: diarrhea?
2: Sick to his pants?"
1: Yeah.
2: Like, why are you in this hot tub?
1: Anyway, I regret that completely.
2: I don't have diarrhea. I have diarrhea of the nose. Won't stop running.
1: Wow. That's even worse.
2: Yeah, that shouldn't have happened.
1: Nose-a-rhea?
2: Okay.
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2: Got this message. This is from Chris, who listens in Wetaskiwin.
3: Oh.
2: My beautiful bride and I are celebrating 25 years of marriage today. We got married in 2000, so it worked out perfect. I always know how many years I've been married.
3: Yeah, okay.
2: That's smart, actually. So
3: make the math easy.
2: 25 years for Chris and Shanta. Or it's like Santa with an H in it.
3: Or Fanta.

0: That's distracting. Hang on, turn it down a bit. Please.
1: Happy anniversary.
0: Turn it down.
1: Happy anniversary.
0: I hate the way they say anniversary.
2: Annie. Yeah, who's Annie?
0: Happy anniversary.
2: Do it's, you? Sorry, go ahead.
0: No, it's like the person, the producer.
1: Happy anniversary.
0: The producer was like, people, it's anniversary. You know, there's always that one person whose diction is just a little too crisp and it's off-putting. You're like, why are you talking? It's like the scene from Hot Rod where he's like, whiskey.
2: Yeah.
0: You know, where he's pronounced. It's overpronounced.
2: This is a full song.
0: Oh, my God. It goes for 3 minutes and 40 seconds. I don't have that in me. I just want to hear anniversary one more time, and then we'll bail out of this. 25 years is a pretty good run, by the way, isn't it?
1: Yeah.
2: Gotta say it soon.
1: Happy anniversary.
0: Did you get married on a nice, even, round year like
2: no.
0: Chris and Shanta? Because then you can... I did. So I always know exactly how long I've been married for.
2: Around 2016. So I just have to do the one.
0: Oh, yeah, that's
2: yeah,
0: rough.
2: Yeah, the one extra.
0: You're going to mess that up 1 year.
2: And I always find it weird when people wish their parents a happy anniversary. I don't know why it bothers me so much. So I never did that growing up.
0: Yeah, I know,
2: home.
0: Broken home. But maybe like, yeah, is that why it bothers
2: maybe
0: you so much?
2: If I dug into it for 30 seconds, that would probably be it. But it's like, that's not your relationship. Why are you celebrating?
0: Because your parents should be your role models.
2: Yeah, should be.
0: Anyway, I've had enough of this. Or have I? I've had enough.
3: For over 20 years.
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1: My name's Garner Andrews. Welcome to the show. Welcome. I'm looking at that picture now. You accidentally let some birds into your house when you were away on vacation last week.
2: Took over my living room. I had to chase them out with a sword and a shield.
1: How long were they in there for?
2: I thought it was going to be all week, but the whole ordeal was done in about 10 minutes.
1: Oh, I thought they lived in your house. I thought they had squatter's rights.
2: They were about to.
1: Oh, okay.
2: That got them out.
1: Then somebody sent in this picture, and at first, do we know who this person is?
2: Andrew.
1: Okay, Andrew. By the way, Andrew, I'm forwarding the picture of your kitchen to Bryce Kelly.
2: Mm-hmm.
1: Because Bryce would probably look at the wall color and he'd go, that's garish.
2: Yeah, he's got a lot of judgment for wall color.
1: He does. Like that, my house used to be painted that color.
2: Oh, like the brownish taupe?
1: Yeah, the taupe color, it was a sharp color. But I remember the first time Bryce saw a picture of my house, he looked, oh my God, your walls are garish. He actually used the word garish.
2: And that was probably him filtering his feelings.
1: Oh, yeah.
2: His true feelings.
1: Yeah. But anyway, Andrew, I like your walls. But it took me a second. There's a magpie sitting on top of Andrew's blender.
2: It looks like
1: it owns the blender.
2: It looks like there's a smoothie currently in the blender, too. Like, it's a little bit pink, probably some strawberry in there.
1: How'd you get that thing out of your house, Andrew?
2: Oh, no. Just, oh.
1: Now get.
2: A lot of people, because I were telling people about the bird in the house, they're saying that's their absolute number one worst fear.
1: Is it a bird? That's your worst. Grow up. There's worse things. What about, I don't know, some guy in a balaclava kicks down your front door. Now he's in your house. Would you rather have him or a bird?
2: But at least you can reason with the man in the balaclava.
1: Well, true.
2: Birds have no reason.
1: People, you don't get judged quite as harshly if you start swinging a bat at a man in a balaclava opposed to a tiny bird.
2: I thought I was going to have to resort to violence with these birds and then not be able to tell anybody because they'd be like, oh, what about the poor bird? Then I sent a picture to someone I know who's really into birds.
1: Yeah.
2: She said, oh, that's a house sparrow. We have too many of those. Do what you need to do.
1: Oh, so it's basically she was licensing you to...
2: That's basically James Bond for birds. License to kill.
1: Yeah. Twist little Pete's head off.
2: Little Pete.
1: Is that the name of the bird in Dumb? Little Pete? Oh, something Pete.
2: Yeah.
1: Petey. I don't know.
2: Petey.
1: Anyway, thank you very much for the texts, the pictures of birds in your house. Feel free to add to the collection if you want to. 10029 if you're texting.
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2: My name is Garner Andrews. Taylor Smith is here. We're talking about wildlife in your house. Common conversation everywhere.
3: It happens, man. So
2: Taylor had birds in his house when he was away. He had to be brave. He had to be strong.
3: Yeah, I had used a blanket as a shield and a fireplace broom as a sword, and I got them out of there.
2: Were you yelling, now get? Were you, or just...
3: I went more, ah! I was supposed to try to be intimidating, but I just sounded scared.
2: Were the kids watching you?
3: No, they weren't there. Oh. Just me and the dog. So I put the dog in another room. Oof. Because didn't want to clean that up.
2: Somebody said a snake is worse than a bird. I responded to this person. I said, yes, agree. If there was a snake in my house, I would have to burn my house down and then start all over again.
3: Yeah, that's fair.
2: But then I added an LOL and a smiley face to that text, because what if all of a sudden my house did burn down and this text message surfaced? If it wasn't for the LOL and the smiley face, I could be charged with arson.
3: Insurance fraud right there.
2: I know. So hence the LOL
3: okay.
2: And the smiley face.

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1: Garner Andrews Show, the show that stars you. Welcome back to Taylor Smith, who was having a bad day at home the other day when birds got in. What kind of birds?
2: I've been told those were the house sparrow. Are they called house sparrows because they invade people's homes?
1: Maybe. Andrew texted a picture of a magpie sitting atop his blender in his kitchen.
2: Yeah. That looks
1: like
2: worse.
1: It owns the place.
2: Yeah.
1: And you know what's funny is that you and I both picked up on the fact that there's a smoothie in that blender.
2: Yeah, and it's like strawberry, looks fresh.
1: So I wrote back and I'm like, hey, even after that magpie had been sitting on top of your blender, did you still drink that smoothie? And Andrew's like, oh yeah. You're going to get bird flu, Andrew.
2: That's how it starts.
1: Mm-hmm. Somebody else said, we're just discussing when wildlife penetrates the walls of your home.
2: How dare they?
1: Haley said there was an earthworm on my kitchen floor last week.
2: Okay.
1: My husband, who usually works from home, had to go into the office that day. I cried and was 10 minutes late for work. I think it crawled out of a plant I planted recently. Rough morning.
2: What?
1: You know what's weird is I don't like them. I don't want to pick them up and pet them and go, oh, good little earthworm.
2: Yeah.
1: Like, I have no... Like, if I see a worm, I don't freak out. But if I see a snake, I lose it. Like, the worst kind of losing it a grown man can have.
2: Is it because you can make eye contact with a snake?
1: No.
2: They've got eyes.
1: Oh, I know, but I don't like that.
2: You can't
1: that.
2: Do that with a worm.
1: Yeah,
2: there's,
1: I don't know.
2: There's
1: which,
2: no face.
1: Where's your butt?
2: Yeah.
1: Where's your face? And if I cut you in half, you're not two butts anymore. Now you're two worms?
2: Yeah, like, there's too much going on with earthworms to be scared of them.
1: Ugh.
2: You just pick that thing up and fling it.
1: Somebody said, when I first moved into my house on an acreage, I had those old windows with the magnetic double pane, and a garter snake got in between them. And I caught a live shrew in a trap in my bathroom. Fascinating creature. I have new windows and walls now. Carry.
2: New walls. Why? Because you burnt the old ones down?
1: Oh.
2: I would assume.
1: Yeah. 10029 to text the show.
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1: My name's Garner. Taylor Smith is here. Welcome to the show. By the way, thank you for all of your thoughts and prayers. Thank you. It was 26 and a half degrees in here.
2: Oh, yesterday.
1: 24 hours ago, yeah. Air conditioning. Air conditioning failure. It's a good thing you missed it. Although yeah. You did. Even Chantel dressed for the occasion today.
2: Just in case.
1: Yeah.
2: I am a sweater, so.
1: Yeah. It was gross in here. Like, I left here yesterday. I actually had to stop. I had two appointments on my way home from work yesterday. I had to actually stop at a Shopper's Drug Mart, and I bought some deodorant. Because it was that bad.
2: Yeah. You can't. That's not a great look when you go through the till with just one stick of deodorant, half open.
1: Did I ever tell you about the time I was sitting in, I won't say the town, it's a bedroom community. And it was like 10:30 on a Saturday morning, and I went with some friends to this bedroom community.
2: Yeah.
1: And we were early for this thing we were going to, so we thought, well, there's a hotel bar right there, why don't we just... So we went in and sat down and had a beer at 10:30 in the morning. It was weird because the place was electric.
2: Oh, really?
1: It was hopping.
2: Figured you'd be the only one there.
1: No. And then we're just sitting there kind of all of our backs to the walls.
2: Yeah.
1: It was a little bit sketchy. And then I look up and I can see this woman sitting at a VLT. And all of a sudden she looks at her phone and then puts her phone down. And then she reaches in her purse and she puts deodorant on at the VLT.
2: Mm-hmm.
1: Leans her chair forward against the VLT.
2: Oh, to save her spot.
1: And then she must have had to, maybe she had to go put money in the meter or something. I don't know what she was doing, but she needed to put deodorant on quickly.
2: Yeah.
1: So I still haven't figured out what she was up to.
2: Yeah.
1: 10029, if you want to text, you can send voice notes to that number too.
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1: The Garner Andrews Show on Sonic.
2: My name's Garner. Taylor Smith is here. Welcome to the show. By the way, thank you for all of your thoughts and prayers. Thank you. It was 26 and a half degrees in here.
3: Oh, yesterday.
2: 24 hours ago, yeah. Air conditioning. Air conditioning failure. Sent an email to... I'm going to talk about this.
3: Okay.
2: I sent an email early yesterday morning to the person that manages our facilities.
3: Yeah.
2: And she did get right on top of it.
3: Good.
2: Like, she, within hours, we had an HVAC person here, which is good, and it's actually comfortable in here again today, but she called me Andrew.
3: Oh, no.
2: When she emailed me back.
3: Oh.
2: And I've worked alongside this person, I don't know, 10 or 12 years?
3: Yeah, that sounds right.
2: And I would think, well, in her defense, it's not like she doesn't work out of this building, but she's here from time to time, and I always talk to her when I see her in the kitchen, the staff room. Hey, how's it going? Blah, blah, blah, that kind of thing. But to her, I guess I'm Andrew.
3: The email, too, because it says right there what your name is.
2: I know.
3: And the assumption that your name is Andrew Andrews.
2: That's not great. That middle hallway.

0: way here. There's there's billboards 10, 12 feet high. Yeah.
1: With your name and face.
0: On these.
1: Yeah, she probably was standing right there.
0: Yeah. See, now I feel bad for bringing this up.
1: Yeah.
0: But there is somebody else who works in this building daily who does call me Andrew.
1: Yeah. Maybe they think that's your nickname.
0: I don't know.
1: Yeah, he just goes by Andrew.
0: I thought it was just my wife's family that called me Andrew.
1: That's my favorite story you've ever told.
0: Oh, Christmas dinner. And it's happened more than once.
1: Yes.
0: And there's like 19 people sitting, and nobody stops and goes, wait, did you just call him Andrew? Because now it would just be so uncomfortable for everybody.
1: It's gone on too long.
0: Oh.
1: Andrew Andrews on the case.
0: See, now I feel like I've made people uncomfortable. And that wasn't my intention.
1: Yeah.
0: But look, I did it. And I ruined everything.
1: Oh, a text here says, my last name is Andrews and people call me Andrew all the time.
0: Okay, so it's a real thing.
1: Maybe it's a problem with the last name.
0: Okay, good. Whoever you are with the last name Andrews, thank you. Because that does actually make me feel better. I appreciate that. Some serious, don't you know who I am vibes here.
1: Yeah.
0: It would be funny to be standing right underneath one of those billboards in the hallway, though.
1: Well, didn't that happen with the other guy? You were walking by the giant billboard with your name on it, and he's like, hey, what's up, Andy?
0: Yeah. I need to go get it together.
1: Yeah, you got to go to the Andrew factory.
0: Garner, you need to correct them. It's your name. You got to own it.
1: Yeah?
0: 10029. If you want to text, you can send voice notes to that number, too.
2: Edmonton's iconic Sonic.
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2: Have you ever wondered where the term goth came from? Most people assume that it was derived from the term English Gothic, which describes a style of writing and drama in the 19th century. Mary Shelley's Frankenstein, for sure. Perhaps Wuthering Heights by Emily Bronte. But Ian Astbury of The Cult once put forward another theory. The goth tag was a bit of a joke, he says. In the early 80s, Andy from the band Sex Gang Children used to dress like Susie Sue. I used to call him the Gothic Goblin. And he lived in an apartment building called Visigoth Towers. So he was the Gothic Goblin and his followers were goths. And according to Ian, that's when the word goth started to be used to describe everyone from Bauhaus to The Cure to the Sisters of Mercy.

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1: One of the most common phrases in the world of rock is this one: sex and drugs and rock and roll. I mean, how many times have you heard someone say that? Have you ever wondered where it came from? Although it was used colloquially as far back as the 1960s, it really took off in 1977 when a British band called Ian Drury and Blockheads released a successful single called Sex and Drugs and Rock and Roll. But if you're into language history, you gotta go back further than that. The phrase is merely an updated version of the notion of wine, women, and song, examples of which can be found in every language from Polish to Swedish to Hindi and Sanskrit, and extend back hundreds and even thousands of years. Some things never change.
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2: Here's a topic that makes for a good playlist. Bands that feature at least three members from the same family. Here we go. Kings of Leon featured the three Followill brothers, and as a bonus, their cousin. AJR is three brothers. Adam, Jack, and Ryan met. Going back to INXS, we have John, Andrew, and Tim Ferriss. They're all brothers. Devo had two sets of brothers back in the day, which doesn't really count, but it sort of does. Mark Mothersbaugh and Gerald and Bob Casale. The Interrupters have Amy Interrupter out front, but the band consists of Kevin, Justin, and Jesse Biovanna. The Shags, the wonderfully awful cult band from the late 1960s, feature the four Wiggin sisters. Three quarters of Greta Van Fleet come from the same family, Josh, Jake, and Sam Kiska. British band The Cribs have Ryan, Gary, and James German, and we'll throw Haim in there with Este, Danielle, and Alana Haim.

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2: If you're the kind of person who hits the skip button whenever an unfamiliar song gets served up, stop doing that, because you're missing out on improving your brain. Our brains go through subtle alterations whenever they're exposed to new patterns. A new song activates the part of the brain called the corticofugal cortex, causing it to go a little weird because it cannot find a corresponding map to that musical pattern within its database. Our reaction is, I don't like this, I find this unpleasant, and we move on. But if you give the song a chance or two, the corticofugal cortex gets familiar with the patterns it contains. Given enough exposure to that song, you might end up liking it. This is an example of neuroplasticity and how much the brain adapts to new input. And neuroplasticity is a good thing for any brain to have. So, before you skip that next unfamiliar song on Spotify, won't you please think of your brain?

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2: 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Ever wonder where the name Soundgarden came from? I mean, those are two unusual words to stick together. And what does a garden have to do with a grunge group anyway? Well, to find the answer, you have to go to Seattle, specifically 7600 Sandpoint Way. That's where you'll find this huge metal sculpture created by a man named Doug Hollis. It looks like four weather vanes arranged in a square. When the wind blows past the sculpture, which it does in that particular neighborhood, it makes a noise, a musical noise. And the title of the piece is Soundgarden. Seemed like a good idea for the name of a band from Seattle, right? Listen, if Chris Cornell and company hadn't taken it, you gotta think that someone else would have.

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1: Somewhere on an island in northern Norway, a company called Elier Management Group is building a hardened vault designed to store the world's digital music. It will be hardened against all possible conditions, including the EMP that results from a nuclear strike. No electromagnetic radiation will be able to penetrate this vault and ruin all those precious zeros and ones. The plan is for this vault to last for at least 1,000 years. It's the musical equivalent of the Doomsday Seed Bank, which is also in Norway, that is a repository for all kinds of seeds for food crops. The company is working with the International Music Council to determine which music should be preserved. The Beatles organization is already on board, and other rights holders are being asked if they'd like to participate. If things go according to plan, the general public will also be able to access all the music that's in the vault. Digitally, of course.

0: Sonic.
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2: Let's say you're a Coldplay fan and you want to collect everything that they've ever released. What is the rarest thing that you can possibly hope to find? Well, let's look at a couple of things. Well, if you're really lucky, you'll find a homemade cassette released in January 1998 called, wait for it, Ode to Deodorants. That was the lead track on a homemade two-track cassette that's labeled as coming from The Coldplay. The current value on the collector's market is about $1,200. But that's not necessarily the rarest release. That belongs to the original release of the Safety EP from June of 1998. It's a self-produced CD single that features three songs and was produced in a lot of maybe 500 copies. If you find yourself something like that, that's another $1,200.

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1: Sonic 1029 presents Weird Al Yankovic, September 1st at Rogers Place. Foo Fighters with Queens of the Stone Age, September 17th at Commonwealth Stadium. 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

0: 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It's Overnights with Alan Cross
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2: 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There are two ways you could be listening to what I'm saying right now. You could be listening to me on the radio through the air, or you could be listening via headphones. If it's headphones, check your volume. There are those who believe that MP3 players are creating a generation of deaf people. The chairman of Communication Sciences at Northwestern University in Illinois once gave this warning for headphone users. The volume control should never be set at more than 60% of maximum. Even still, if you use over-the-ear headphones, you should limit your listening to 60 minutes a day. If you use earbuds that fit in tight, you should not be listening more than 30 minutes a day. I said no more than 30 minutes.

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2: Let's go through some Billie Eilish facts that you may not know too well. First of all, her full name is Billie

Eilish pirate Baird O'Connell. Kind of cool to have pirate on your passport, isn't it? Number two, Billy has Tourette's syndrome. Unlike others affected with the condition, Billy doesn't suffer from involuntary swearing and verbal tics, but she does have some physical ones. She used to be quite the dancer, but she suffered some injuries in her middle teens and doesn't move like she used to, so best keep it safe, you know? And Billy claims to have never purchased a compact disc, which kind of makes sense since she grew up in the streaming era. Why would you?

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1: 1029. On August 2nd, 1994, the fourth annual Lollapalooza tour rolled into Saratoga, New York for a stop at the famous Saratoga Springs horse racing track. This was the year the lineup featured the Smashing Pumpkins, the Beastie Boys, and the Breeders, and the Verve, and a ton of others. The horses that lived in the nearby stables had been through everything. I mean, these are pro horses. Busy racing cards, other nutty horses, crazy crowds, heavy thunderstorms, the whole thing. But they had never been through anything quite like Lollapalooza and the noise that generated. Several horses were so freaked out by the loud music coming from the festival site that they had to be tranquilized and scratched from their races. So, not all rock bands then.

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0: It's the Garner Andrews Show, the show that stars you and your weird photos on your phone.
1: Weird.
0: Maybe not weird. I don't know. Somebody said, we were just discussing, like, when somebody shows you a picture on their phone, they hold your phone. Is it okay to grab the phone out of their hand and bring it in for a closer look? I did that to Taylor backstage this morning.
2: I think it's okay. What we were doing made it okay.
0: Yeah, you were showing me something and you...
2: I wanted your opinion on a couple different colored swatches. We're thinking about painting our house.
0: Yeah.
2: So you took it seriously and investigated the colors.
0: But I did do the little pinch and expand.
2: Yeah.
0: I wasn't going to swipe. I zoomed in because I needed a better look. And you were visibly shaken at that.
2: Yeah, I thought you were going to swipe.
0: No, I would never start swiping.
2: You can't swipe a stranger's phone photos.
0: That's the rule. Don't swipe on a stranger's phone. Don't swipe on a coworker's. Don't swipe on your sister's phone. How dare you? Somebody said, for all the phone grabbers out there, maybe consider where that phone has been before you touch it. Just saying. Yeah, it's been to the same place as yours has, pal. Somebody else said, I won't even touch someone's phone when they show me a picture or video unless they hand it to me. I might put two fingers on the side to steady it if they're shaky, but I will leave it in their hand. I also won't swipe because I don't want to potentially need eye bleach. Steph, yeah.
2: Yeah.
0: Have you ever seen something on somebody else's phone that you wish you could shake your head like an Etch-a-Sketch and unsee it? My thing lately, it's not, okay, you know what? If somebody went into my phone and looked at my saved ads or the stuff I save in Marketplace.
2: Oh, yeah.
0: I save strange things in there. Like last night, I'm scrolling Facebook Marketplace and up pops a used bottle of Vagisil. And it's in my saved list now.
2: Uh-huh.
0: Not because I want to buy used Vagisil, but I just want to see, will this ever be marked as sold? And I'm not judging you if you need to purchase Vagisil, but it's not something that I feel should be bought and sold on the used market. So I saved the ad.
2: Uh-huh.
0: I feel like I got all sorts of weird stuff saved in there, and I'd be horrified if you started swiping through my phone. I got to look and see what else I have saved in here right now. Maybe I'll do that off air because I don't want to have to talk about it.
2: That's just a lot of listening to someone stare at their phone.
0: That's good radio, right? Maybe we're talking about boundaries here. Maybe that's what this is all about, people without boundaries. Somebody said, my sister was at our house babysitting a few months ago. She washed some dishes for us and in the course of that, took it upon herself to adjust the temperature on our water heater. The audacity. I don't like that at all.
2: That's a lot of work. Like, you got to find the utility room. Well,

0: see, and that's the thing too. Typically your water heater is in the out of bounds area in your home. Mm-hmm. It's like when you visit Graceland. You don't get to go upstairs and see where the king lived.
1: No, that's for the family only.
0: Exactly.

0: printer that no longer works, but you just haven't gotten rid of it. All the empty boxes for TVs and stereos that you don't own anymore.
1: It's where I keep my pile of used furnace filters.
0: That's where you keep your pile of oily rags.
1: That's right.
0: Is next to the water. Uh-huh. You don't want people going in there. I can't believe that she actually did that. Did you say something to her about it? I'm just talking to the radio now. I'm not going to get an answer, but let's talk about boundaries and people's lack of. 10029. Text the show.
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0: My name's Garner. I'm glad you're here. Thanks for being out there. Today on the show, boundary blunders. That seems to be the road we're traveling down all of a sudden. Sometimes they're funny. Sometimes they're just downright creepy. This one right here. Garner, I had some colleagues over to my place for a few drinks after work on a Friday. I have a very small, very old house. I heard a dresser drawer open in the spare bedroom upstairs. I got up, went up there to ask what the guy was doing. He told me he was looking for a hand towel. There were plenty of towels hanging in the bathroom. He didn't last long at our office. Something was off with that guy. Name withheld. Ugh. Yeah, he was looking for something else. He was looking for something else. We're just talking about, you know, when somebody hands you their phone to look at a picture, and then there's those creepy people out there that they'll start swiping to look at other, but no, they handed you the phone to look at that one picture. That's the law. But then we got this text. Funny story about swiping on someone's phone. Several years ago, I was out for dinner with my brother, sister-in-law, and young kids. My sister-in-law handed me her phone to show pics of the kids with the puppies they were fostering. So I was happily swiping along with audible aws. Then all of a sudden, I land on a pic of a one-year-old's scrotum. Turns out my sister-in-law had sent the picture to my brother asking him for his advice whether she should take the kid to the doctor about diaper rash. I told her she's lucky I don't report her for the distribution of child pornography. Uncomfortable for everyone. Here's somebody else who said that they have no problem changing the orientation of the toilet paper when they're at somebody else's house. A lot of people saying, too, it's fine to adjust the thermostat in somebody else's house. I don't know about that one. Anyway, boundary blunders. 10029 to text.
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1: I'm Gunner. That's Chantel. And this is Five Things You Need to Know.
2: Edmonton police are investigating an explosion that happened at a home in the Jasper Place neighborhood yesterday afternoon. No injuries were reported. The home was on 102nd Ave and 155th Street. Edmonton Fire Rescue Services said multiple callers reported hearing an explosion, but the home was vacant at the time. Firefighters came just after noon with 7 units on scene by the mid-afternoon. The blaze was declared under control at 2:22 p.m. And more sad news came out yesterday. Voice of Optimus Prime, Peter Cullen, passed away at 85 years old. You know, this guy.
3: I have witnessed their capacity for courage. And though we are worlds apart, like us, there's more to them than meets the eye.
2: Oh, he also voiced Eeyore in Winnie the Pooh. He was in G.I. Joe, the movie, Predator, Knight Rider, and a whole bunch of classic cartoons from the 1980s and beyond. Man, rest in peace, Peter Cullen. And Meta has settled a social media addiction lawsuit. They're paying $17 billion over youth social media addiction. Dozens of states sued Meta and claimed they intentionally hooked young users and illegally collected data from children under 13. The tech giant must now add strict child safety measures like 2-hour daily time limits and muted notifications during school hours. 2 hours? Man, although they're kind of stressed about that because they think kids are going to scroll for 2 hours on Instagram, then just switch to TikTok or a platform that isn't owned by Meta, which I mean is a concern. But kids are also so crafty nowadays. I don't know how well these child safety measures are going to work, but we'll see. And forget reading on the beach. It looks like Canadians are spending their summer getting scared. Horror book sales just jumped across Canada this summer by about 26% compared to last year. As Indigo did this study, they say the trend is being driven by summerween, the whole feeling that it's fall already, mainly because of the weather. I don't know about you, but I've kind of been like that too. I'm ready to put out my fall decorations. But it's not just big bookstores like Indigo noticing this either. A whole bunch of smaller bookshops and horror movie bookstores also reporting very strong horror books. Reporting very strong sales this summer. Here's a fun one for Edmonton. We're apparently leading it. We are leading the country when it comes to horror book sales at Indigo, at least this year, based on our share of sales across the country. Yeah, I think I've kind of jumped on that train because I've been watching a lot of horror movies this summer for some reason. In the past month, especially, although I'm a wimp, I don't usually watch horror movies. My boyfriend and I have been kind of dipping our toes into the genre. So anyways, if you have any good starter horror movies for a gal like me, or books, I read too, you can text 10029. And hey, you know this guy, Bryan Adams?
4: Played it till my fingers bled. Was a summer of 69.
2: Well, he's paying tribute to one of the country's most iconic heroes, Terry Fox. Yeah, he just put out a new song called The Ballad of Terry Fox. It's featured in a movie called Run, Terry, Run. It tells the story of his cross-country run to raise money and awareness for cancer research. Get your tissues ready.
4: The wind was

0: Yeah, that song is out now. It's called The Ballad of Terry Fox. But the movie, It Goes Behind, is going to be premiering at TIFF, the Toronto International Film Festival, in September. 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It's going to be 24 degrees today, 23 tomorrow, 19 and cloudy on your Sunday. Right now, Sonic, it's 14 degrees. And yes, I see all your texts coming in. Everyone's like, get to the real news, Chantel. Who's the winner of Get the Hell Out of Here to see the Smashing Pumpkins in Vancouver? Well, I'm just about to call the winner up. So we'll find out in a little bit. But watch your phones.
1: Okay, back it up. You're three Garner Andrews away. Keep her coming. Keep her coming. You're two Garner Andrews away. A little more. Okay, you're negative 1.5 Garner Andrews away.
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0: Welcome to the Garner Andrews Show, where we've offended Australia and New Brunswick this morning. Please come back.
1: Yeah, sorry, guys.
0: I believe Australia's rule, a real.
1: Okay, you've come around.
0: Not completely sold on the fact that New Brunswick is real, but maybe I'll get there. I don't know. Does anyone even know anyone from New Brunswick? Has anyone ever even been to New Brunswick?
1: Right.
0: How can it be real? Earlier this morning, this is actually... What year did you get married?
1: 2016.
0: 2016. Okay, so you're a little bit off.
1: Uh-huh.
0: Because Chris had texted the show earlier this morning and said, my beautiful bride and I are celebrating 25 years of marriage today.
1: Oh.
0: We got married in 2000, so it worked out perfect. I always know how many years I've been married. Happy anniversary, Shanta. Shanta? It's like Santa with an S-H.
1: Okay.
0: Chris from Wetaskiwin. That's brilliant, actually. So if you're getting some pressure to marry, just say, I kind of want to wait until a year that ends in 00. So yeah. You got almost five years.
1: Yeah, five-year engagement. That sounds great.
0: Sure. That way, like Chris said, you will always know how long you've been married for. My beautiful bride and I, we got married in a year that ends in an O.
1: Oh, so easy math.
0: Very easy math.
1: Okay.
0: Super easy math. Somebody else said my parents get annoyed if we... Hang on. I want to read this because you brought something up earlier this morning.
1: Yeah, I find it super weird when people wish their parents or even just people they know happy anniversary. Like, you wish that to your partner, to your spouse. You were the ones who got married. Why are you bringing other people into this?
0: Well, because it's an accomplishment. It's hey, congratulations on tolerating that other person's BS for all these years.
1: Yeah, but that's for the two of you. Just keep it. Maybe it's because I never wished my parents happy anniversary.

0: started growing up because of the divorce.
1: Oh.
0: That might be it. Okay, I'm figuring some stuff out now.
1: Yeah. The divorce, huh?
0: The broken home.
1: Are you calling it a broken home? Is it okay? Because I used to do that all the time with Jason Manning, our old music director, when he was here.
0: Yeah.
1: I would always talk, and this is Jason Manning. He's from a broken home. And
0: I don't know if I want it to be the headline on the brochure of Taylor Swift.
1: He would laugh about it, though. But I wonder now, though, like, was he laughing through the pain? Like, was he?
0: Yes.
1: No.
0: Because my mom hates that, but she uses it all the time.
1: She says
0: to make it a
1: home?
0: Joke.
1: Oh, okay.
0: Because she's like, oh, this is stupid. We'll just make fun of it.
1: Yeah. She's claiming ownership of
0: it.
1: That's what she's doing.
0: Yeah.
1: Anyway, children from broken homes, I wish to apologize if that's offensive.
0: You're all welcome.
1: Man, I'm really on a...
0: So, broken homes, New Brunswick, Australia. What else?
1: The moon landing and flat Earth.
0: Take it all down.
1: 10029 if you want to text the show.
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1: Oh yeah, cars can be moody too.
0: When yours starts acting like a teenager, get it checked.
2: Oh my God.
0: Before it slams the door on you. 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
19: 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Traffic is looking all good. If you see anything, though, please text us at 10029. It's going to be 24 degrees today and sunny, 23 tomorrow, 19 and cloudy on Sunday. Hey, we are about to call the winner of Get the Hell Out of Here, trip number 83 to see the Smashing Pumpkins. Stick around.

0: the hell out of here. Trip number 83 to see the Smashing Pumpkins in Vancouver.
1: Hello?
2: Hello, who's this?
1: Graham?
2: Graham. Did I wake you up, Graham? Have you been up for a while?
1: No, I have set my alarm to get up early for this exact moment.
2: What exact moment, Graham?
1: Oh, God, I hope it's for what I think it is. The pumpkins.
2: Okay, I got to stop messing with you, Graham. My heart's racing here. Graham,
1: yes.
2: You just won Get the Hell Out of Here, trip number 83 to see the Smashing Pumpkins in Vancouver.
1: No way.
2: Yes way.
1: This is awesome.
2: You sound a little shocked, Graham.
1: Yeah, I'm still like half asleep, but this is awesome.
2: What time did you set your alarm for?
1: 5:35, and I figured it's a little too early. I could probably catch another 10 and try to get another 10, and yeah, here we are.
2: 5:35?
1: Yes.
2: You were ready, Graham. Holy. You're like, I'm going to have a coffee. I'm going to get bright-eyed and bushy-tailed.
1: You betcha. Oh, my God. This is so awesome.
2: Oh, Graham. Okay, you just won a trip to Vancouver to see the Smashing Pumpkins on their Rats in a Cage tour, including flights, hotel. We're going to give you spending money and dinner at Frankie's Italian Kitchen before the show for you.
1: Spending
2: and plus
1: money?
2: One. Yeah, and spending money.
1: Woo!
2: Who are you going to take with you?
1: Oh, man, I don't even know. I got a couple people in mind. What are you doing that day?
2: I don't think that's how it works, Graham.
1: Okay, yeah, no, I'm sure I could wrangle somebody up to come.
2: How are you going to decide? Are you going to make them fight to the death or something?
1: That's definitely up there. I'm going to look for the best compliment that someone can give me and take that pretty soon.
2: Oh, I like that. I like that. Have a compliment off.
1: Yeah.
2: Make them really work for it, Graham.
1: Yeah, hey, can I give a shout out? I think my homies at work, they're probably there already. I just hope they're listening and will say, what's up, Westmore?
2: What's up, what?
1: Oh, Westmore. It's the company I work for.
2: Gotcha. Okay, that'll make it in. Don't worry.
1: Awesome. Yes.
2: Awesome. Okay, Graham, someone more qualified than me is going to get in contact with you, and we will hook you up with this trip, man.
1: Oh, man. Can you remind me what day this is again?
2: November 5th.
1: Awesome.
2: Book it off, man.
1: Oh, heck yeah.
2: Okay, have a fantastic day.
1: Thank you so much. Sonic.

0: on. It's the Carter Andrews Show. Welcome. Welcome, Taylor.
1: Hi.
0: You know what I had to do yesterday? I got my beautiful, my oldest gifted child.
1: Okay.
0: She convocates. Is that the word?
1: Oh, with the cap and the gown and the stage. And
0: yeah, from U of A next week.
1: Okay.
0: I can't remember what day. Wednesday or Thursday. And I need some fancy clothes, a big boy outfit. Mm-hmm. And yesterday was my first post-Hudson Bay Company clothes shopping experience.
1: Where do you even go?
0: Oh, my God.
1: San isn't open anymore either.
0: There's no Red Apple near me.
1: Yeah.
0: It was so weird because I imagine my shopping experience yesterday was probably a lot like somebody coming out of a long, long, long-term relationship and all of a sudden hitting the dating scene again.
1: Ah.
0: You don't know where to start. You don't know what's expected of you. You don't know where to go. You don't know what to say. Am I supposed to kiss the salesperson after they bring me a different size in the fitting room?
1: Or do you have to ask them into the fitting room before you do that?
0: My world was, it was horrible.
1: Yeah.
0: Like, it really was an unpleasant experience. Mm-hmm. So it's like I just went to, I went to my beloved, well, I drove by it first. It was so sad. I went to Southgate.
1: Yeah.
0: And drove by my old location of the bay.
1: Have they taken the letters down yet?
0: No, I think the letters, no, they were still there.
1: Okay, because that's going to be real sad.
0: Oh, yeah, where you see the faded outline on the side of the building.
1: Just the shadows.
0: And then I parked upstairs in the covered parking area. Mm-hmm. And I just walked down the stairs into the mall, and I felt like a stranger in a strange land. Like, I go to Southgate, you know, fairly often, but I just, whenever I was shopping for clothes, I'd go to the bay and I'd just find everything I needed there.
1: Yeah.
0: So it was a weird experience yesterday. I navigate, I found my way, though.

0: Yeah, you get a new fit?
1: I did. And I said to the sales guy, this is bad. It's like, hey, I want to look like you. But he was like very, he kind of looked at me and like, was, thank you. But he was probably, he was slight. Like he was very lean.
0: Okay,
1: he looked great.
0: Yeah.
1: And so anyway, I bought myself a new jacket, really nice jacket. Mm-hmm. Bought myself a new shirt, like a button-down shirt to go.
0: Nice.
1: He said, how formal do you want to be? And I'm like, I don't want to look like I'm going to a business meeting. And he said, no tie, pal.
0: Oh.
1: And so I'm going to wear I got this blue, it's very subtle, plaid sports coat.
0: Ooh, I like that.
1: And just a shirt to go underneath it. And I'm going to wear just nice jeans and nice shoes.
0: Now, are you going to cuff those jeans?
1: Always do.
0: Yeah.
1: Always do. But anyway, that was a weird experience.
0: I really like that move. I just want to wear what you're wearing. You look good.
1: Yeah. Well,
0: I've done that.
1: I hope that came off because he was probably looking at me like, whew, good luck.
0: Hit the gym, pal.
1: Yeah, do some sit-ups.
0: I've done that before with the mannequin where I was like, oh, all of that looks good. Can you just find me those?
1: Can you just take all of those things off the mannequin? And
0: he looks about my height.
1: Probably medium, large. I don't know.
0: Just give me the mannequin look.
1: Yeah. Anyway, it's good to be back. I think I don't want to say the name of the place.
0: I'm going to guess off air because I think I nailed it.
1: Oh, really?
0: Yeah.
1: Hang on. Let's turn our microphones off for a second. We'll be right back, okay? Ready? Hang on. Holy crap.
0: Did I do it?
1: How did you know?
0: The Czech sport jacket is what gave it away.
1: Really?
0: Yeah.
1: Wow. I'm impressed.
0: Because they dress sharp in there.
1: 10029 to text.
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12: 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Two L's in Colin. Nothing in traffic right now by the looks of it, but if you see anything, please text us at 10029. It's going to be 24 degrees today and sunny, 23 for tomorrow. Right now, it's on, it gets 14.
11: 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This is Sonic 1029, Alternative Edmonton.

0: I was talking about how I had to go on my first post Hudson Bay Company clothing shopping spree yesterday, and up was down and down was up. I was a man without a country. I was a man without a plan. And it was like you were talking about how when you go shopping, you just see a window display and you go into the store and you say, I'll just take all the stuff on that mannequin.
1: Someone thought that outfit out. Yeah. It looks nice. I'll take that one.
0: Yeah, I felt, I don't know, I was really lost yesterday. And eventually, like I said, I just walked up to the guy in the one store and said, I want to look like you. And he said, well, first of all, you're going to need to lose about 35 years.
1: Oh.
0: He didn't say that. Yeah. It was implied in his glance. In his sideways glance. Mm. But anyway, I got the jacket he was wearing and the shirt he was wearing. Already had the belt and the shoes, so I'm good.
1: You're not wearing pants with this?
0: No, no, I got... Okay. I got some nice jeans I'm going to wear.
1: Nice.
0: Some stylish jeans. God, I hope they still fit. Somebody said Simons is my new go-to now that the Bay is gone. Oh, Simons is a great store, but I think I saw your reply.
1: Yeah,
0: you go from, what did
1: you
0: say?
1: You go from $30, and then you make a wrong turn, you start looking at something else, and it's $3,000.
0: Yes, and it's like, you're looking at a $30 t-shirt, and then two racks over, there's the $300 t-shirts, and you're like, what's the difference?
1: How did I get here?
0: Yeah, like I barely moved.
1: Mm-hmm.
0: But no, Simons is a great store.
1: It's got to be careful in there.
0: Yeah, there isn't one close to me, though. I just wanted to go to Southgate yesterday. That's why I went to a strange store. I don't think I have ever set foot in that store before, but I had great success.
1: Yeah, a good one.
0: At one point, I went down to the Winners in the basement there.
1: Oh, that's right. Yeah.
0: Did you know there's a Winners down there?
1: Just hidden down in the old corpse of Sears.
0: It is massive.
1: Mm-hmm.
0: I couldn't believe how big that store was. Anyway, I didn't successfully purchase anything down there, but anyway, that was my day at the mall. Thank you.
1: Did you get a mall pretzel?
0: No, I got nothing. I went home and ate.
1: I always give myself a little treat for surviving the mall.
0: Really?
1: Yeah, a little mall pretzel, maybe a lemonade.
0: What's that place called? Mrs. Pretzel or something like that?
1: Mr. Pretzel?
0: I don't know.
1: Mr. and Mrs. Pretzel, why not?
0: Sure.
1: A love story.
0: 10029 to text us.
2: Sonic.

0: You're listening to Sonic. I'm Garner Andrews. Here comes Chantel with five things you need to know.
1: An Edmonton police officer has been arrested and charged with two counts of sexual assault. The charges were laid by the Alberta Serious Incident Response Team, who were tasked with investigating the allegations involving the off-duty police officer. The alleged events happened March 10th, 2024. Yesterday, they announced that the investigation yielded reasonable grounds to believe an offense had been committed. Constable Alec Chomik is scheduled to appear in court October 7th. And Meta is settling that social media addiction lawsuit for $17 billion. They were allegedly hooking young users and collecting data from children under the age of 13. They must now add strict child safety measures, including a two-hour daily time limit and muted notifications during school hours. Kids are pretty crafty, so I feel like they might run somewhere around this, but Meta is also concerned because they feel like if they put in that two-hour limit, then the kids, are going to get off Instagram, but they're going to go over to TikTok, and they want other social media platforms like Snapchat, TikTok, etc., to follow the same rules. So we'll see if that goes anywhere. And Edmonton is getting happier, but we're still not exactly leading the pack. A new happiness index ranks Edmonton second last out of Canada's 10 largest cities with a score of 66.3 out of 100. Mississauga is in the top spot, followed by Montreal and Hamilton. Calgary also beats us. They were in fourth. Brutal. The survey looked at nearly 40,000 Canadians and measured things like mood, wellness, sleep, and commuting stress. Fix the yellowhead. So Edmonton, we're not the happiest city in Canada, but we're also not the saddest, which I would call a win. And hey, nerds, if you've been waiting for that new Grand Theft Auto game, they just dropped a

0: 27-minute preview of the footage. 27 minutes. Can you imagine if they drop that long of previews for movies? It's like you've seen a third of the movie. I don't know how much gameplay is in these games. I used to play Grand Theft Auto back in the first couple, but I guess the updated map is 3 times the size of Red Dead Redemption, if you care about that. And you could also take a look at the main storyline. Yada, yada, yada. I know there's been like a lot of hype over this game, and the release date kept getting moved up and up and up and up. The official launch is November 19th. But yeah, if you want to watch a preview of the game, it's up there. And the Pigeon Lake Concert Series is this weekend with Everclear, Hotel Mira, the Royal Foundry, the Bluestones, and more. The first band today is the Royal Foundry at 4:30. Then you got Yukon Blonde, Valley, the Bluestones, Everclear on at 10:15. All the set times are at pigeonlakeconcertseries.ca. And then tomorrow, you got Daniel Wesley at 4:30, El Scarlet, Hotel Mira, Magic, and Walk Off the Earth goes on at 10 p.m. Sonic Weather is for their Kingsway Mall. 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See you there. It's going to be 24 degrees today, 23 for tomorrow, 19 and cloudy on Sunday. Right now at Sonic, it's 13 degrees.
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0: name's Garner Andrews. Welcome to the show. Taylor Smith is here right now in a brand new shirt.
1: Hey, new shirt day.
0: Fashion chat.
1: Yes.
0: Fashion chat.
1: Fashion.
0: You got to say it like that. I was talking earlier this morning. Yesterday was my first experience of going clothes shopping without my beloved Hudson's Bay Company at Southgate Mall. It's gone.
1: You had no departments to wander through.
0: No. I compared it, not that I have any experience with this, but I imagine it feels the same way as coming out of a decades-long relationship.
1: Okay.
0: Like you've been with the same person for 20, 30, 40 years maybe. Mm-hmm. Suddenly you're on the dating scene again. Yeah. I didn't know how to talk. I didn't know who to talk to. I didn't know where to go. The person was bringing me different sizes to try on, and I'm like, I don't know if I kissed that person. I don't know what to do.
1: Yeah, it's an awkward situation to be in.
0: Yeah, so it was. I did find some flashy new duds, though.
1: Okay.
0: Because one of my gifted children convocates.
1: Mm.
0: Doesn't graduate, convocates.
1: Oh, are they graduating, though?
0: Yeah, isn't it the same thing?
1: Well, if the convocation, I think you get a robe and one of those hats.
0: Yeah, she's been done since December, but now she's officially going to get her papers.
1: Yeah.
0: So she's actually teaching already. So it's like I guess we get dressed fancy and go sit in a room for 3 hours.
1: Yeah, should be fun.
0: And I want to look nice and I want to feel uncomfortable.
1: Oh, and you're at the start of the alphabet too with the
0: A.
1: Well,
0: see, that's the problem.
1: Oh, yeah, you're going to be done early.
0: But what if they go, you know what? Who wants to go backwards?
1: Oh, no.
0: Yeah, what if they do that? Anyway, let me grab a call here. Hi. Hello, Sonic.
2: I'm curious as to where you went on your menswear adventure, because I've been a Moore's man for about as long as I can remember, but I need to change it up from denim from time to time.
0: You know where I went? I went to a little store called, what was it?
1: RW & Co. was my guess.
0: RW & Co. Yeah.
2: Nice.
0: It was pretty good. Like, it's got some stuff that's maybe a little bit hipper than Moore's, not hip to the point, not embarrassingly hip.
2: Yeah.
0: It won't look like you're trying too hard.
2: That's fair. I just turned 40 about a month ago, and, like, it's hard to find that line between, like, modern but age-appropriate, and they're a pretty good spot to hit up.
0: Yeah. I remember when I turned 42, it was a huge dilemma for the exact reasons. You don't want to look like you're trying too hard, and you don't want to give up either.
2: Yeah, exactly. I find that, like, for myself, like, I like T-shirts that have stuff on them, and, like, I find that band T-shirts are still, like, a decent way to kind of, you know, give yourself a little bit of some color and some flavor in a way that still, you know, like, you're not wearing, like, weird printed shirts from, like, Hot Topic or whatever kind of thing.
0: Yeah,
2: but yeah, I find that that's a good middle ground for wanting to wear something that's still kind of interesting. But, you know, like you said, like not trying too hard or anything, right? So yeah.
1: I found as soon as I turned 30, I switched from band T-shirts to brewery T-shirts. And now that's the only thing in my drawer.
0: Yeah, that says, hey, I'm 30 and I may or may not have a drinking problem.
1: Exactly.
0: I'm a functioning alcoholic.
1: Tells you everything you need to know about me.
0: Yeah,
2: there you go. Another good reason why Sea Change is a good partnership for you guys, too. A lot of their shirts and their wear is really cool, too.
0: It is. Hey, who is this?
2: Once upon a time, you called me Secret Sauce, and I've been rolling with that for a while. So.
0: Okay, well, Secret Sauce, thank you for being on today on Fashion Chat.
2: Take care, boys.
0: Oh, damn it, anyway. Mm-hmm. I have a tough time turning this song off. Does anyone else secretly... Oh, just quiet for a second here. Quiet.

0: it hurts.
1: Oh yeah.
0: And I am too sexy for Milan. Too sexy for Milan, New York and Japan.
1: Too sexy for Japan.
0: Wow.
1: Wow.
2: Next level.
1: Anyway, this is one of those songs when it comes on, I ride this thing right into the dirt. I love it.
2: I don't turn this off, but I also don't listen to the whole thing.
1: Get out of here. This is a safe place. Anyway, fashion chat. It's on the air.
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1: Hey, you ever try cooking with expired oil? Oh my God, gross, right? Yeah, your car thinks so too. Give it the fresh

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3: 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Still not seeing anything right now in traffic, but if you do, text us please at 10029. Weather-wise, going to be 24 degrees today, 23 for tomorrow, and then 19 and cloudy on your Sunday. Right now, Sonic, it's 13 degrees.

0: I'm Garner. That's Taylor. And here to my broadcast left is 6'5" tall Chris. Chris, welcome to the show.
1: Hey, thanks, buddy.
0: 6'5". Do you have to duck to go through doorways?
1: Not quite.
0: Like maybe if you're wearing a Stetson or something.
1: Oh, definitely.
0: Yeah.
2: Yeah. Okay.
0: Because 6'6" is a standard doorway, right?
1: Yes, it is.
0: So you're pretty close. When was the last time you hit your head on something?
1: Yesterday morning.
2: Of course. Yeah.
0: What did you hit your head on?
1: I was working on a truck and I stood up and
0: bonk. Cut
1: the bottom of the exhaust.
0: Oh, yeah, that's going to leave a mark. When I was driving to work this morning, I did not think I would be talking to listeners to find out who has the biggest feet. But right now, Chris, you're the clubhouse leader at size 16. Wow.
1: Yes, sir.
0: How long have you had the size 16 feet?
1: Since I was about 17 years old.
2: Oh, wow. Okay.
0: What's describe? Walk us through. My fist is balled up under my chin right now. Walk us through shoe shopping. How does that go?
1: Well, I don't go to Walmart.
0: No, but like when you need new shoes, do you just walk into a shoe store and go, I'll take the size 16s, whatever you got?
1: Pretty much. The Nike outlet store on the south side, they usually have two or three pairs in the back.
2: Oh, two really? Or three. And do you just buy them out every time?
1: I just buy whatever they have there. As ugly as they are, those are the ones that I wear.
2: What shoes are you wearing right now?
1: A pair of Jordans.
2: And how long have you had those?
1: About 2 years.
2: Yeah, you got to just run those into the ground.
0: Hang on, are you pretty wearing much. Expensive Jordans, though? Like collectibles?
1: No.
0: Oh, okay.
1: They're just $99 ones they had in the back.
0: Okay. Wouldn't that be something if he's wearing like a $4,000 pair of Air Jordans? Because that's all he could find?
2: Yeah.
0: Well, Chris...
1: I think my wife would cut my feet off first.
0: Oh.

0: Well, anyway, Chris, congratulations. You're the clubhouse leader here on the Garner Andrews Show Bigfoot competition. I don't know what the prize is, but... What are you, size... No, size 16?
1: Yes, sir.
2: Okay.
0: Is there, like, an online shoe store that specializes in big feet?
1: There is, but they look more like orthopedic shoes than they do running shoes.
2: Oh, yeah. And you've still got standards.
0: Well, yeah, you want to be stylish.
1: Exactly.
0: That poor kid in Quebec, what is he? He's 14 and he has size 22 feet?
2: That's right.
0: That's nuts.
1: That's insane.
0: Yeah, poor guy. He's got a cobbler. Taylor was saying he's got his own cobbler that follows him around everywhere he goes.
2: Yeah, you'd have a good relationship with your shoe guy at size 20.
0: Whew. Yeah. Anyway. Well, Chris,
1: well,
0: go ahead.
1: It's actually funny because my daughter, she has like a size 8. So she'll put on her shoes and put her shoes inside of mine and walk around.
2: That's great.
0: And then you look at her and you're like, stop mocking me.
1: Pretty
0: your
1: much.
0: Father.
1: Yeah, she thinks it's hilarious.
0: Yeah, well, I kind of do too, Chris. But anyway, you have a great day, buddy. Thank you for being out there. And as of 8:21 and 54 seconds, you are the clubhouse leader on Big Feet.
1: Oh, perfect. At least I won something.
0: Have a good day.
1: Yeah, you too. Bye.
0: Okay, bye. I love the fact that this job, I just come to work every day and wherever the wind blows, that's the way we go.
2: Stuff just happens, man.
0: I know. It's magic. It really is magic. Although it's probably truly bad radio, I would imagine.
3: Sonic

0: Andrews Show, the show that stars you and your huge feet. That's right. Send pictures of your feet
1: Garner,
0: to Taylor Smith.
1: No, we talked about this.
0: Right. Oh, man, feet, huh? I had no idea driving to work this morning. I've been talking about people and their big feet. So far, Chris is the clubhouse leader with size 16.
1: Yeah, he says he goes shoe shopping and just asks for whatever they've got in the back.
0: Oh, we had Chris on the radio a few minutes ago. Chris was just talking about having big feet. And then we got this text while he was talking that said, "This is a very strange radio phone call. My husband is named Chris. He is also 6'5". He also has..."

0: size 16 feet, and he only wears Jordans because that's all he can find. I don't know how to feel about this strange man named Chris, who basically is not my husband.
1: Hmm.
0: And you texted back and you said, are you sure?
1: Secret family situation going on here.
0: And they said, no, not the same guy, but now I'm questioning everything.
1: Yeah, you should.
0: There's another Bigfoot text. Chris and his size 16s. Clubhouse leader as of 8:34 and 59 seconds. Man, fashion chat. There's another one of those. Here's, you know what? We are going to give away those Rogers Road game watch party tickets in the Sportsnet Lounge in a second here. But yeah. Listen to this. Somebody said, when I was a kid, I worked in a sporting goods store in the shoe department. We had two pairs of size 17 winter Sorel boots. They eventually went on clearance. So more than 50% off and buy one, get one 50% off. A guy came in looking for size 17 winter boots. I couldn't believe it. I could finally sell him these boots that we had for years. Yeah. I showed him the boots. He liked them. I was ecstatic to tell him we had two of them and they were buy one, get one 50% off, to which he said, no thanks, I'll just take the one pair. When you have size 17 feet and you find 50% off winter boots, don't you just buy both of them?
1: Yeah,
0: you just shelve the one pair?
1: I think you would start just stocking up so that as soon as you're done with it, they're good to go.
0: Hmm. I couldn't believe he wouldn't buy the second pair for only $30. I still think about this 16 years later on a weekly basis. Cole. Yeah. So 16 years late, poor Cole is still size 17 guy. There's a 32-year-old guy who 16 years ago tried to sell you the second pair, BOGO, and you turned him down. He's wondering how you're doing.
1: Yeah, you're haunting him.
0: Yeah.
1: By not buying that second pair of boots. Sometimes those interactions just stick with you, though, right?
0: Oh, yeah. Yeah. No, don't send pictures of your feet. I was joking. Oh,
1: no.
0: Please stop. Oh, you need to see a doctor. What the hell? Oof. I got great-looking feet. See, the problem with me is there's very few really positive things about my body.
1: Okay.
0: And my feet are one of those things. My calves are, my God, I got good calves. I got good legs, but you never see my legs and you never see my feet. Like, I never get to show those things off, and that's all I've got going for me. Oh. So I'm going to play some songs here, and I'm going to parade around and show people my feet here at work. So I got some stuff going on.
1: Yeah, HR does too.
2: Sonic!

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1: Sonic Traffic and Weather
29: 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Traffic is still looking okay out there, but if you see anything, let us know at 10029. It's going to be 24 degrees today, 23 for tomorrow, and then 19 with some clouds on Sunday. Right now, it's Sonic, it's 13 degrees.
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0: I have time to squeeze in a phone call here? Eh, why not? We'll make up our own time. Hello.
1: Hi, Garn. Just quick, talking about big feet, but I don't have big feet, but I pulled a great stunt one time when I went bowling. I asked for the biggest shoes they had, and they gave me size 15, and I only have, like, size 10 feet, but, you know, just want to have some fun. So I put them to size 15, and they were, it was hilarious. Like, we all had a great laugh, and there I am trying to bowl. And then I decided, why didn't I tie up the toes? So I looped the laces up around the toes so you look like Aladdin when you're out there. and we were, it's just the best gig going because you look like such an idiot, such a moron. And then the person comes over and says, I think I need those shoes back, and you need to get your right size.
0: Wow. And then you went out and got a wheelchair and pretended you needed a wheelchair, and everybody probably had a huge laugh.
1: Oh, yeah.
0: Yeah. And then

0: That's Chantel Dunn. She's got five things you need to know.
1: Edmonton police are investigating an explosion that happened at a home in the Jasper Place neighborhood yesterday afternoon. It was on 102nd Ave and 155th Street. No injuries were reported. The home was vacant at the time, but Edmonton Fire Rescue Services say multiple callers reported hearing an explosion. They came over just afternoon with seven units on scene by mid-afternoon, and the blaze was declared under control by 2:22 p.m. And Meta has settled that social media addiction lawsuit for $17 billion. Dozens of states.

States sued Meta, claiming they intentionally hooked young users and illegally collected data from children under the age of 13. So they must now add strict child safety measures like a 2-hour daily time limit and muted notifications during school hours. We've been saying throughout the story this morning that kids are pretty crafty. I feel like they're going to find some way to get around it or just switch social media apps, which Meta is scared of. They said these protections will only be truly effective if our peers TikTok and YouTube put the same measures in place. Because, yeah, if kids run out of Instagram reels, they'll just hop over to TikTok. So I kind of get that. But they're also obviously worried about their company and the money and all that jazz. So we'll see if anything changes there. And Canadians are getting into horror books even before Halloween. This makes a lot of sense because it also validates our feelings. We've been saying it feels like fall already with all the weather we've had, the rain and things. And horror book sales have skyrocketed because of this. Here in Canada, they jumped 26% this summer as compared to last year. This is according to Indigo. They say it's because of the summerween sort of trend, everyone wanting to just get to fall already because we're basically there. And it's not just the big bookstores either. Local bookstores are seeing a huge surge in horror novels selling up to 48% more this summer. And here's a fun one. Edmonton, we're number one. We're number one. We're leading the country when it comes to horror book sales. At Indigo this year, at least, we have bought the most. I feel like I started getting into horror movies earlier this year. I don't typically watch a lot of them, but my boyfriend and I are dipping our toes into the genre. So I can see it. If you have any suggestions, let me know. 10029. And hey, you know Bryan Adams? This guy? Played it till my fingers bled. Was a summer of 69. Well, he just released a new song called The Ballad of Terry Fox. It tells the story of his cross-country run to raise money and awareness for cancer research. And it's part of the soundtrack for a movie that's going to be premiering at TIFF in September, the Toronto International Film Festival. The documentary is called Run, Terry, Run. Here's a little clip of that new song.

0: between that and then the Terry Fox commercial, the Tragically Hip's Courage slowdown, I'm just going to be crying the whole time if they bring that movie over here. Anyways, Sonic weather is for... Give me a second here. 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Two L's in Colin. It's going to be 24 degrees today, nice and sunny. 23 tomorrow, and then it gets kind of cloudy on Sunday, but 19 degrees still. Right now at Sonic, it's 14.
1: That's one small step for man. One giant leap for... Houston, we have a problem. I'm getting some interference on my signal. Seems to be some alt-rock morning show broadcasting from Edmonton.
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0: 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Same Evans thing.
1: Welcome to the Garner Andrews Show. Taylor Smith is here. I've become weird in my old age. There's a transition for you. I was out in my backyard working yesterday, prepping to have the last of three majestic trees removed.
2: Oh.
1: Yeah. I had to move a metric S-ton of landscaping rock. That's a pain in the ass.
2: The worst job.
1: It's like too big to use a shovel because the shovel won't get... it's like you have to get down on your hands and your knees and just dig it. And then I'd throw it in those Home Depot pails.
2: Yeah.
1: And then I'd move it to the rock pile at the other end of the yard because I got to move all these. So we've had these, we planted them 20 years ago when we first moved into that house. We bought that house the spring of 2005. And in the summer of 2005, we planted three Swedish columnar aspens.
2: Oh, it's a good tree.
1: It's a great tree for privacy.
2: Yeah.
1: And they grow super fast.
2: Mm-hmm.
1: And last summer, two of them died.
2: Oh.
1: So we had to get those things raked down.
2: Yeah.
1: Do you know how much it costs to have a tree removed?
2: I've never had to do that. I would say $60.
1: Multiply that by about 12.
2: No.
1: For one. Well, it's just over $700 to have one removed. So I had to go move all this landscaping rock yesterday, and I'm out there crawling around sweating and chewing on smoke and cursing the day I was born.
2: Mm-hmm.
1: And then I started getting oddly nostalgic about these dumb trees that are causing me so much grief. And it was weird because I'm out there and, literally on my hands and knees, scraping away rock, put them in these buckets. And I was thinking about the summer that we planted those trees.
2: Right.
1: And my wife's dad was still alive at the time. And he was here.

0: I remember him leaning on the rail of the balcony, looking down at on the rail of the deck, looking down at me going, "You're planting them trees too close to the house." And I'm like, "Yeah, whatever, old man. What do you know?"
1: Yeah.
0: Fast forward like 10 years when they got pretty big and they would slap against the bedroom wall in the wind.
1: He got it right.
0: He nailed it. Mm-hmm. So it turns out the old guy did know something, and I should have taken his life experience into account instead of planting these things. But it was weird. It was just kind of weird. Like, I got all the rocks scraped away. They're coming to take the tree down today while I'm at work. So took a picture of it. It's weird to become my age because you get nostalgic about weird things.
2: Yeah, well, it's linked to a time and a place, right?
0: Yeah.
2: Like, that happens.
0: Yeah,
2: that
0: we had just launched the radio station.
2: Yeah.
0: Our daughters were 2 and 3 years old.
2: Wow.
0: Yeah.
2: That happens to me when I hear songs from the NHL 02 soundtrack.
0: Oh, really?
2: Kind of the same thing.
0: Yeah.
2: I envision me in my bedroom at my dad's house, just chilling all summer, playing that video game, probably having a Pepsi Blue.
0: Yeah.
2: That was a good summer.
0: Do you remember any of the songs?
2: A lot of Gob.
0: Oh, yeah.
2: Yeah, a lot of Billy Talent.
0: Uh-huh.
2: Some Treble Charger, 100 million in there.
0: Oh. 100 million?
2: Yeah, that works.
0: Wow, I haven't heard that song in ages.
3: Sonic.

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13: 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Traffic is still looking okay, but if you see anything, let us know at 10029. It's going to be 24 degrees today, 23 for tomorrow, and then 19 and cloudy on Sunday. Right now at Sonic, it's 14 degrees.

0: God, it's weird what you get nostalgic for. I get the music thing, but a tree? My landline.
1: Right.
0: We were talking about that a few weeks ago. Well, maybe a couple of months ago. We had a landline up until 2 months ago.
1: Mm-hmm.
0: And then we're like, this is dumb. Why do we have this? So my beautiful wife canceled our landline.
1: Yeah.
0: And then we were oddly sad about it because it was immediate. Like, she's on the phone, pardon me, on her cell phone, and she cancels our landline, and she kind of tests the landline. Like, she said that, and I tested it, and this number is no longer in service. And I got really sad.
1: Yeah.
0: Do you want an update on this story?
1: Yeah, because you were not sure what to do.
0: Got it back.
1: Did you get the same number?
0: Yeah, we did.
1: Wow. Just because?
0: Well... The reason we kept the landline for so long mm-hmm. was because of her mom. Her mom is, she struggles to remember phone numbers and all that kind of stuff. And she doesn't quite understand that cell phones, I'm not paying $3.90 a minute if she calls a cell phone.
1: Right.
0: She still has that, she still thinks that people pay an arm and a leg mm-hmm. for a cell phone call. It's like, no, it's actually cheaper for us if you call our cell phone. We have unlimited long distance.
1: Yeah,
0: we
1: can go.
0: Just go. So anyway, she kept trying to call the landline even after we told her it was gone. And every single time I could hear my wife talking to her. No, no, Mom, we had to get rid of that because... So we eventually got it back. And now she calls the landline again like it never disappeared. So, you know what was weird though? I've gone on way too long about this. How hard it was to get it back.
1: I assume that's much harder than canceling it.
0: It's way harder to get... No, not that they... There was no problem getting the number or anything like that. Just trying to get in touch with somebody. Like, just trying to phone somebody and go, I want to spend my money with your company.
1: Uh-huh.
0: We're experiencing higher than normal. No, you're not.
1: No, you just put that on every call because you don't have enough people working.
0: Yes. It's like, I'm trying to spend money with you and you're making... my wife spent hours and hours and hours to get our landline back.
1: Wow.
0: It was crazy. So she could spend money with the company. But anyway, nostalgia.

0: Garner Andrew Show. Taylor Smith is here. You're here. Garner, I just got in the car. Did I hear you say you got your landline back? If so, the saga continues. Sure did.
1: Yeah.
0: Sure did. Bought back my landline. The first call that came in on it.
2: Oh?
0: Scammer.
2: Of course.
0: I don't know. It's just annoying as hell to have that thing, but we have to have it. We just do.
2: Do you have the, I guess it's not even called voicemail. Do you have an answering machine on that thing?
0: Yeah, with the two tapes, the outgoing and the incoming tape.
2: Yeah.
0: Yeah, we went old school.
2: Record your own message on the out.
0: Oh, man. Oh, man. Yeah.

0: machine on that thing?
1: Yeah, with the two tapes, the outgoing and the incoming tape. Yeah. Got that. Yeah, we went old school.
0: Record your own message on the out.
1: Oh, man, oh, man. Yeah, I spent the afternoon moving rocks around in my yard. I was talking about that a few minutes ago. Have to have a tree removed today. I'm not saying it shouldn't cost 700 and some dollars.
0: Yeah.
1: Like, it's just, it's expensive.
0: It's just shocking because you never think about that.
1: And we had to have three removed. So somebody said, I work for a tree company. People really don't realize how much tree work really is. As us tree workers say, it's tree work, not free work. Ooh, it's good stuff. I like that.
0: That's a pretty good slogan.
1: What kind of chainsaw you run? A Husqvarna? Steel? I wish I had a chainsaw. I have no reason to have a chainsaw, but it would just be fun to be a chainsaw guy.
0: Yeah. My neighbor, Judy, who...
1: Judy has a chainsaw?
0: She does the wellness checks on us if we don't mow our lawn.
1: Yeah?
0: She's got a chainsaw. She's really itching for something to use it on.
1: Oh, my God. That's the problem with urban chainsaw people. Like, I'm a suburban guy. I live in a... My yard is, like, the size of a postage stamp. A pretty big postage stamp. But, like, I really don't have any use for a chainsaw.
0: Yeah.
1: And I'll bet you the majority of chainsaw incident-related visits to the emergency room are city folk with chainsaws.
0: Yeah.
1: I will get country folk with a chainsaw. It's like you're using that thing all the time. You probably know what you're doing.
0: Yeah, you get your hours in.
1: Yeah, you get your 10,000 hours on the Husqvarna.
0: Meanwhile, I've climbed up my tree with a giant extension cord and a sawzall to get limbs off before.
1: You know what I did yesterday with the tree that's coming down today? It was so strangely satisfying. What is that saw? Like, I have, like, is it a bow saw? Like, it's got the curved handle on it.
0: Oh, yeah.
1: It's like a...
0: Yeah.
1: You know, I'm doing the motion right now, like everybody can see me.
0: Yeah.
1: And I've got one of those. It just hangs in my shed, and I got it from my father-in-law. And I thought, what am I ever going to use this thing for? But I had to crawl around the base of that tree to pull all the rock away, and the branches were, you know, getting all stabby in my eyeballs and everything. So I went and got that saw. And I took off more branches than I probably need to just because it was fun.
0: It was fun. Yeah.
1: But, you know, like I say, and the rest of us that work in the tree industry, tree work is not free work.
0: That's right.
1: So I paid myself with a beer at the end of it all.
0: Oh, here we go. Buy three chainsaws and learn to juggle. Now you have a reason to own them.
1: Yeah.
0: Are you a financial planner?
1: Yeah, this guy. Hey, look, if you don't buy three chainsaws, you're losing money,
0: especially when
1: they're on sale. Hey, good chainsaw, Chad. I just moved to the country, got a mini chainsaw off Amazon for $50. So good, Steph. I'll bet you it's not good, Steph.
0: Yeah, I bet you're going to be upgrading that pretty soon.
1: You're probably going to be getting yourself behind the wheel of a Steel.
0: Or at least get two more so you can juggle.
1: Yeah. 10029 if you want to text the show.
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5: 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See you there. Traffic is still looking okay, but if you see anything, let us know, please, at 10029. It's going to be 24 degrees today and sunny, 23 for tomorrow, 19 with some clouds on your Sunday. Right now at Sonic, it's 14 degrees.
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My name's Garner. Welcome to the show. I can't even remember how we started talking about getting some work done. Are you, do you get the Botox? Somebody said that they, hang on, I gotta find it here. I get the Botox for RBF. Best thing I've ever done. Just don't overdo it. And I wrote back and I'm like, well, how often do you have to get it? And they said, every 5 months. Okay. Do you go to a Botox party in somebody's house and they, is that a thing? Maybe it is. Somebody else said one thing about folks that get work done, you know, they've had work done because they want to show you boobs, butts, calves, whatever. Which, if you're going to invest so much money, time, and healing pain, I totally get wanting to show them off, Paulina. Taylor responded to that text and makes a good point. Taylor says, it's like getting a new TV. You want to invite people over to look at it. Same thing. Here's somebody else that says, I have chronic RBF. I'm a teacher now. But when I was in university to become a teacher, one of my education professors was talking about the importance of smiling at kids, or at least looking like you're happy. Then she said, some people really need to make that extra effort to look happy, especially people like Amy. I was mortified. Wow, they called you out by name? Anyway, 10029. You can text the show,

0: It's Sonic 1029. My name's Chantel. I'm in for Taylor. We got a text here saying, if Taylor keeps missing days due to diarrhea issues, I don't want to risk catching anything. Don't worry, Chris from Wetaskiwin. We have a mic cover on here, so we keep things pretty clean. Taylor doesn't have diarrhea. But hey, if the boys, Garner and Taylor, get to always say that I have it when I'm away or Taylor has it when he's away, I get to make fun too, right? Although technically I didn't say it, Chris did, so we're all good over here. But even though Taylor's away, we are still going to give away that $50 gift card to Sea Change Brewing Co. right now by playing 8 seconds of a song. And you just have to guess what it is because the original Sea Change location is celebrating their 8th anniversary. Happy anniversary, guys. So go get some Stereo Sonic and text the name of this song to 10029. You ready? Here we go. That's 8 seconds right there, but I feel like you don't even need that much for that one. What's that song? Text the name to 10029. We'll hook someone up with $50 to spend at Sea Change.
1: Sonic 1029.

listening to Sonic 1029 with Chili Peppers. My name's Chantel. We're playing a game all week this week. Your chance to win a $50 gift card to Sea Change Brewing Co. And to win this gift card, we're playing you 8 seconds of a song because their OG location just turned 8 years old. This was the song we played you earlier.

0: That's 8 seconds. And I feel like you didn't even need that much. Texts were flying on in. Let's see who we have on the phone here, though. Hello, who's this?
1: This is Alex.
0: Alex. You know that song, Alex?
1: Yeah, it's Numb by Linkin Park.
0: Yeah, and I love that your text included and the great Chester Bennington.
1: For sure. Yeah, one of a kind.
0: Awesome, Alex. We're hooking you up with $50 to spend at Sea Change.
1: Awesome.
0: Do you have a favorite beer from Sea Change?
1: Prairie Fairy is probably my favorite.
0: Yeah, that's a gooder. Well, I'm thinking Stereosonic's going to be up there for you once you try it.
1: Awesome. For sure. Thanks so much.
0: Yeah, no worries. I feel like Prairie Fairy is kind of my favorite, too, other than Stereosonic, right next to Death Wave. They just have so much good stuff. Anyways, congrats to Alex. And Stereosonic is available if you want to go try some. It's our crushable golden ale from Sea Change. It's delicious. Pick yourself up a pack for the weekend. Sonic.

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1: Hey, you know how your phone's always asking for updates?
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Patrick, Gold Guns Girls on Sonic 102.9. I'm Chantel. Sorry, I'm a little over-caffeinated and honestly just pumped because this morning we gave away Get the Hell Out of Here trip number 83 to see the Smashing Pumpkins in Vancouver to Graham, who answered his phone very early in the morning, like 6 a.m. He set an alarm for 5:30.

0: Smashing Pumpkins on Sonic 102.9. I'm Chantel. This morning, we gave away our Get the Hell Out of Here trip number 83 to see the Smashing Pumpkins in Vancouver. Here's how it went.
1: This is Graham.
0: Did I wake you up, Graham? Have you been up for a while?
1: No, I had set my alarm to get up early for this exact moment.
0: What exact moment, Graham?
1: Oh, God, I hope it's for what I think it is. The Pumpkins. Yeah.
0: You just won Get the Hell Out of Here, trip number 83 to see the Smashing Pumpkins in Vancouver.
1: No way.
0: Yes way.
1: This is awesome.
0: What time did you set your alarm for?
1: 5:35, and I figured it's a little too early. I could probably catch another 10. Yeah, here we are.
0: 5:35? You were ready, Graham. Holy. You're like, I'm going to have a coffee. I'm going to get bright-eyed and bushy-tailed.
1: You betcha. Oh, my God. This is so awesome.
0: Oh, Graham, okay, you just won a trip to Vancouver to see the Smashing Pumpkins on their Rats in a Cage tour, including flights, hotel. We're going to give you spending money and dinner at Frankie's Italian Kitchen before the show for you.
1: Spending
0: and
1: money?
0: And spending money.
1: Woo!
0: Who are you going to take with you?
1: Man, I don't even know. I got a couple people in mind. What are you doing that day?
0: I don't think that's how it works, Graham.
1: I'm sure I could wrangle somebody up to come.
0: How are you going to decide? Are you going to make them fight to the death or something?
1: Oh, that's definitely up there. I'm going to look for the best compliment that someone can give me and pick that person.
0: Oh, I like that. I like that. Have a compliment off. Make them really work for it, Graham.
1: Oh, heck yeah.

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and Sublime with Doing Time on Sonic 102.9. My name's Chantel. Doesn't that sound nice? I was going to keep rhyming, but that would get, like, real annoying. Hey, are you going to the Pigeon Lake concert series this weekend? Today, starting at 4:30, the Royal Foundry's on. Then you got Yukon Blonde, Valley, the Bluestones, and Everclear. Everclear goes on at 10:15. If you want the full set times, you can go to the Pigeon Lake, pigeonlakeconcertseries.ca. There's no the in the web browser, just so you know. And then tomorrow at 4:30, you got Daniel Wesley, then Ill Scarlet, Hotel Mira, Magic, and Walk Off the Earth. It's going to be a great weekend. Go have fun. Let us know how it is. And also, if you post some videos of Sonic artists, tag us at Sonic 1029 so we can share them. Okay. Steegan and Sarah.

Linkin Park with Heavy is the Crown on Sonic 102.9. I'm Chantel. It's going to be 24 degrees today, but then the rest of the weekend's pretty mild. If you've been thinking, oh, it's too hot, today will give you some reprieve.

but still nice enough to go outside and enjoy the weekend. 23 tomorrow, 19 on Sunday. The perfect weekend, I'd say, before back to school. I know some kids are already back, but there you go.

It's the Glorious Suns with Panic Attack on Sonic 1029. Hey, my name's Chantel. What you got planned for the last weekend before back to school, huh? I mean, some poor kids already went back for a couple days this week, but everybody's back as of Monday. If you want to go do something fun, get some adrenaline before you go back to school at Monster Jams this weekend. That could be something fun to take the kids to, or just for you to go if you're interested. Tomorrow, Saturday, they have noon and 6 o'clock for the shows, and then Sunday is noon. So three different shows you can choose from. There's also like pit parties and a whole bunch of stuff going on. Then you get to learn about cool monster truck names like Gravedigger and El Toro Loco. Yeah.

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0: It's Kaleo on Sonic 102.9 Alternative Edmonton. Hey, I'm Chantel. Did you hear that Coyote versus Acme movie is out today? This movie was supposed to come out in like 2023, but then it got shelved by Warner Bros. For a $30 million tax write-off. Who said that? Not me. I think I'm supposed to cough during the other part. Anyways, it's starring John Cena and a bunch of other big names. It's about Wile E. Coyote suing Acme, as he should.
1: Have you been horribly injured by a product made by the Acme Corporation?
2: It's not your fault. There's probably someone to blame.
3: The name of the case is Coyote versus Acme.
4: Wile E. Coyote. He is reckless. We all know who's responsible, and all of his injuries are self-inflicted.
5: These companies think they can do whatever they want. We're sick of it.
0: Looks pretty good. Acme, Acu is what he says at the end there. The movie's out now if you want to check it out. It reminds me of that, you know, remember Looney Tunes Back in Action with Brendan Fraser? I grew up with that, like the half animated, half live action kind of movie. I love it.

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0: Chili Peppers on Sonic 102.9 Alternative Edmonton. Hey, I'm Chantel. This morning, just after 6 a.m., we called the winner of Get the Hell Out of Here, trip number 83, to see the Smashing Pumpkins in Vancouver. Here's how it went.
1: Oh, I had set my alarm to get up early for this exact moment.
0: What exact moment, Graham?
1: Oh, God, I hope it's for what I think it is. The Pumpkins. Yeah.
0: You just won Get the Hell Out of Here, trip number 83 to see the Smashing Pumpkins in Vancouver.
1: No way.
0: Yes way.
1: This is awesome.
0: What time did you set your alarm for?
1: 5:35, and I figured, it's a little too early. I could probably catch another 10. Yeah, here we are.
0: 5:35? You were ready, Graham. Holy. You're like, I'm going to have a coffee. I'm going to get bright-eyed and bushy-tailed.
1: You betcha. Oh, my God. This is so awesome.
0: Oh, Graham. Okay, you just won a trip to Vancouver to see the Smashing Pumpkins on their Rats in a Cage tour, including flights, hotel. We're going to give you spending money and dinner at Frankie's Italian Kitchen before the show for you.
1: Spending money? Woo!
0: Who are you going to take with you?
1: Oh, man, I don't even know. I got a couple people in mind. What are you doing that day?
0: I don't think that's how it works, Graham.
1: Hey, yeah, no, I'm sure I could wrangle somebody up to come.

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0: This is the Iconic Sonic.

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I'm Chantel at Sonic 1029. 12 artists are going to be painting live for 20 minutes around while you walk around the easels, watch each canvas come to life, and vote from your phone when the round ends. So you and the room decide who wins and what sells. There's a live auction running throughout the evening with canvases from each round going up for bidding as soon as they're called. 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So if you want to check it out, Pure Casino Yellowhead tomorrow for Art Battle Edmonton.

Religion on Sonic 1029. My name's Chantel. 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

Stone Temple Pilots on Sonic 1029. I'm Chantel. Earlier, we were talking about Monster Jam this weekend at Rogers Place and all the sweet truck names that you can learn. Someone said, my son is a big fan of Sparkle Smash and Gravedigger's his second favorite. Man, oh, to come up with monster truck names. I feel like I'd be good at that. I think that'd be a fun job. We were also talking about not too long ago, Thunder Roarus is part machine, part dinosaur. That's one of the monster trucks for Monster Jam. So good. So good. Anyways, it runs all weekend long.

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1: Sonic 1029 presents Weird Al Yankovic, September 1st at Rogers Place. 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

They're going to be here in just a few weeks. That's Foo Fighters with Everlong. My name's Chantel. Queens of the Stone Age is opening up that show as well. Tickets are starting to sell pretty quick. The closer and closer we get to the show, I feel like before people were waiting to see what the weather would do, or they were procrastinating, but now tickets are starting to go. So if you want to go to that show, I wouldn't procrastinate any longer. Hey, this guy is playing a show in Vancouver today. Noah Kahan. That was our last Get the Hell Out of Here before Smashing Pumpkins. And Dan and Riley are on their way to Noah Kahan right now. Actually, they should be already on their flight. They stopped by yesterday. Hope they have a great trip. Hey, some Sonic listeners are taking road trips to Vancouver, too. A couple people called in yesterday who were on their way to Vancouver, doing the drive straight in one shot, arriving at 4 a.m. That's pretty crazy. It's a great divide. Noah Kahan. Let us know if you're going. Hey, 10029. It's Sonic.

0: Graham won Get the Hell Out of Here trip number 83 to see the Smashing Pumpkins. We talked to him earlier. This is how it went.
1: No, I had set my alarm to get up early for this exact moment.
0: What exact moment, Graham?
1: Oh, God, I hope it's for what I think it is. The Pumpkins. Yeah.
0: You just won Get the Hell Out of Here trip number 83 to see the Smashing Pumpkins in Vancouver.
1: No way.
0: Yes way.
1: This is awesome.
0: I love the Pumpkins. He was so in shock. But yeah, Graham's getting the hell out of here on trip number 83 to go to Vancouver to see them. But don't worry. Monday, we have a new contest that we're announcing, and it's a pretty big one. So I'd hang out with us on Monday if you want a chance to win something else. That's all I can say for now. Here's JJ Wild.

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if you can believe it, he's never done before. I mean, REM's an over 40-year-old band, and he's a very prolific songwriter. The fact that he's never, ever put out a solo album, that's kind of shocking to me. He says we can expect it by the end of the year. You're listening to Sonic. I'm Brandy. Here's 3 Days Grace.

like Joss

us first bring seven friends. 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Hate is trying to take someone else's love for yourself. But I'm here to tell you that love is trying to help someone else. I realize that you have tried and tried and are just about ready to give up.

One of my friends has started karaokeing that song, and when I tell you it is the most fun to watch somebody do, let me tell ya. Jack White, Archbishop Harold Holmes, this is Sonic 102.9. And Brandy, let's slow it down just a sec now. The City in Color, it's Save Your Scissors.

on Sonic 102.9. I'm Brandy. Last night we had a big old storm. Tonight, looking great out at Mulhurst Bay. Excellent news because it's when we kick off the Pigeon Lake concert series. Tonight's the night that Everclear headlines. And there are still tickets available. It's less than an hour out of the city. It's a really cool festival. Tickets still available. You can still buy camping too. And camping gives you access to all kinds of super cool events that take place throughout the weekend. So definitely look into it if you love any of those bands. Like this one, Valley, playing tonight at 7 o'clock. It's Vending Machine, the new one from them on Sonic 102.9.

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Last week, Weezer dropped a new album called The Gold Album, and critics like to kind of crap on Weezer, if I'm being honest. They don't always have the nicest things to say about them, but actually the reviews of that one have been coming in pretty good. You're listening to Sonic. My name is Brandy. Here's Ace and Abby.

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Oh, man, that song just sounds like summer still. That was like my song of the summer last year, and it's holding on for this year, too. Sally, When the Wine Runs Out from Role Model on Sonic 102.9. Kind of the last weekend of summer, if you think about it. I mean, most kids go back to school next week, so I hope you're making the best of it. Here's Metric with Stadium Love on Sonic.

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Have you seen that in just a few weeks, September 20th, which is a Sunday night, Rain Maida of Our Lady Peace and his wife Chantal Karviazic are playing a show together at the River Cree? I don't know if you've ever, they used to tour under the name Moon and Sun, and I think people didn't really know who that was and they didn't like that. Now they just go by Rain Maida and Chantal Karviazic. They just put out a book. They have a documentary together. They're working on new music, and they're playing a live show out there. I think I just saw that there was like some sort of date night ticket deal, too, where they were discounted. So worth picking up your tickets while you can. Here is Our Lady Peace with Somewhere Out There on Sonic 102.9.

I feel like that's a super underrated Offspring song. It's Want You Bad. You're listening to Sonic 102.9. I'm Brandy, and this song from Cam Whitcomb has been a big old smash all summer long. It's called Kingdom of Fear, and it's on Sonic.

0: is on Sonic 1029. I'm Brandy, and we told you this morning, if you wanted to get the hell out of here to see the Smashing Pumpkins in Vancouver, the trip that you have been texting to qualify for the last 3 weeks, you had to wake up early because we were going to be calling that grand prize winner just after 6 o'clock. Well, Graham was ready for us when we called him this morning.
1: No way. This is awesome. Yeah, I'm still like half asleep, but this is awesome.
2: What time did you set your alarm for?
1: 5:35, and I figured it's a little too early. I could probably catch another 10, and yeah, here we are.
0: Congratulations, Graham. He's headed to Vancouver to see the Smashing Pumpkins on their Rat in a Cage tour with flights, hotels, and all that taken care of. Congrats to everybody who texted in their entries over the last few weeks. And Anna, we might just have a really huge other contest for you that we'll be announcing on Monday morning. A what could it be?

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the Spin Doctor. Some iconic Sonic for you on a Friday afternoon on Sonic 102.9. I'm Brandy filling in for Riley. Did you know that you choose the music here on Sonic? Like, you are the boss. Every song you hear, we run by you first on our Choose the Music survey. Yeah, it's up right now at sonic1029.com. You just listen to some clips of some new tracks. Let us know if you like them or not. And you're entered into a huge draw. You could win one of 10 prizes of $100 cash. This is one of the ones we're going to ask you about. It's the new one from Cage the Elephant. It's called Beaches in Tennessee, and it's on Sonic 102.9.

See, I'm just trying to pump out as many summer songs as I can for you today. It's Sublime with Santeria on Sonic 102.9. I know some kids already back to school, but most of them going back next week. So we want to give you those summer vibes. And if you're looking to make the most of it, man, there's a ton going on. You've got Mural Fest around the city. You've got the Pigeon Light Concert Series out at Mulhurst Bay. Of course, Monster Jam this weekend if you want to see some trucks run over other trucks. Because who doesn't? There's JJ Wild and Hands.

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2: 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The green light flashes, the flags go up, churning and burning.

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Cake is on Sonic 102.9. I'm Brandy, filling in for Riley. It's been a tough week, man. We said goodbye to Dolly Parton. We said goodbye to Tim Curry. We said goodbye to the voice of Optimus Prime and Eeyore. Oh, sweet Eeyore. I'm just really hoping, if we could just make it through this whole weekend without anybody we love going away, that would be super great. Here's Sam Roberts, Hard Road, Sonic 102.9.

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that new one. It's from a band called In Color. The song's Headlights. You can text us at 10029 and let us know. Or you could do it the way that's going to win you cash. And that's doing Sonic's Choose the Music survey. 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You just listen to a few song clips. That's all you have to do. And tell us if you like them or not. And you're entered to win one of 10 prizes of $100 cash.

Oh, man, that song, let me tell you, I'm going to date myself here. It's taken me back the summer after high school. I was working at a clothes store called Looking Good in the Peace River Mall. That song came out that summer, and so did How You Remind Me by Nickelback. Everywhere you went, those were the only two songs that you heard, and they were really, really capturing a moment. We were hanging by it, as a matter of fact. Here's the Beaches, T-shirt, Sonic 102.9.

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Can I just say, I love how excited our Get the Hell Out of Here winner Graham was this morning. We pulled his name out of the hat. I know you, it's not a literal hat, by the way. We had so many entries this time because every single time we played Smashing Pumpkins for the last 3 weeks, when you texted in the word pumpkins, your name

0: went into the draw. You qualified. So it was not a hat. It was a much bigger draw barrel than that. But we pulled Graham out of there. He's getting the hell out of here to see the Smashing Pumpkins in Vancouver. We woke him up at 6 a.m. and listen to how stoked he was.
1: Hey, this is awesome. Yeah, I'm still like half asleep, but this is awesome.
2: What time did you set your alarm for?
1: 5:35, and I figured it's a little too early. I could probably catch another 10, and yeah, here we are.
0: Get an early wake-up call. Worth it when it's a free trip to Vancouver to see one of the best bands to ever do it, right? Another huge Sonic contest announcement coming on Monday morning, too.

it just feel like the perfect back to the school song? I don't know why. Maybe it's a bit juvenile. I mean, Beastie Boys admittedly say it's pretty juvenile. It's Fight for Your Right on Sonic 102.9. Most kids going back either Monday or Tuesday, depending which school zone or school division, is that what they're called, you're in. So kids out there, I hope you are enjoying your last weekend of fun. Here's Metric and Victim of Luck, Sonic 102.9.

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Does this not kind of feel like a long weekend? I don't know why. I guess it's because so often school starts after the long weekend. That might be why. But next weekend is the long weekend. But if this weekend already feels like the long weekend, then it's kind of like we're getting two long weekends in a row. Lucky us. You're listening to Sonic. I'm Brandy, filling in for Riley this afternoon. Here's Age of Electric on Sonic.

See, I told you, I'm playing you all the summer jams on this Friday afternoon. That's Weezer and Island in the Sun. By the way, if you're looking for something new to listen to this weekend, they just dropped a brand new album, last week, called The Gold Album, and reviews are really good. I haven't hit that one yet, so maybe I'm going to throw it on after I'm done here. Here's Res.

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some iconic Sonic for you there. It's Live and I Alone on Sonic 102.9. They are embroiled, is that the right word? In like the weirdest legal battle right now. It's like Ed Kowalski, is that how you say his name? The lead singer, the bald guy, and everyone else in the band. They're not friends anymore. Ed still tours under the name Live. Like that's who, when they were just here not that long ago playing at Rogers Place, that was just him and a bunch of other guys he hired. Whereas the other guys, they're like, no, no.

we own that name. He can't do it. But like, who's going to go see everybody else from Live without Ed? So I don't know. Every now and then they sue each other and there's a cease and desist and whatever. We still get to go see him live. That's all that matters. Let's do some more iconic Sonic. Why not? It's Weedus and Teenage Dirtbag. Perfect Friday song on Sonic 102.9.

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0: butterfly wings. That's the Pumpkins. And Sonic Boy Graham is going to be flying to Vancouver come November to go see them live. He was our Get the Hell Out of Here winner this morning. You've been texting in over the last few weeks. Thank you so much qualifying for that big grand prize draw, which Chantel did bright and early this morning. And Graham even set an alarm for it.
1: Wait, this is awesome. Yeah, I'm still like half asleep, but this is awesome.
2: What time did you set your alarm for?
1: 5:35, and I figured it's a little too early. I could probably catch another 10, and yeah, here we are.
0: Well, thanks for letting us wake you up, Graham, and have a blast on that trip. Let's do some new music discovery now with the latest from our Kells. I love that it sounds like a train at the beginning. It's Next Summer, and it's on Sonic.

My Heart. That's Mother Mother on Sonic 102.9. I'm Brandy, filling in for Riley. I'm just about to boot out of here to make some room for Lauren. But before we do that, I just want to remind you that we would love your feedback on the new music that you hear on Sonic, because you really choose the songs that stick around and the ones that we play for a couple of weeks and go by. Yeah, it's called the Choose the Music Survey. You just listen to some song clips and tell us whether you like them or not. And that not only chooses the songs you hear every day, but it gives you a chance to win one of 10 prizes of 100 buckaroos cash money. Sonic1029.com to do the Choose the Music Survey now. Have a great weekend.

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My hands are shaking, bugs are crawling all over me.

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1: Did you know the Guinness World Record holder for most Star Wars Lego sets lives in Edmonton? We were talking about niche, expensive hobbies because there's a 12-year-old Edmontonian, Bennett Hansen, who's actually gone to Worlds for Pokemon cards. But Frederick Oliver, you also have a niche hobby that is insanely expensive.
2: So I just received my fourth Guinness World Record, and it's for 1,051 LEGO Star Wars sets.
1: 1,051 LEGO Star Wars sets. That's insane, because LEGO is insanely expensive. Do you care to share how much that may have set you back financially?
2: I can tell you it didn't set me back as much as it's worth. My last evaluation was almost $500,000 for my sets, so...
1: What?
2: Yeah.
1: How did you start collecting?
2: Well, I actually started in 1999. I had a hand injury working and I had to have surgery. So it was suggested that I take up something to help with my fine motor skills.
1: And 1,051 LEGO sets later, here we are.
2: Yeah, actually, I have more than that. My record only goes till the end of 2025. So none of my 2026 sets are included in my record yet.
1: Oh, God. Do you have a niche, weirdly expensive hobby? Text us 10029 and tell us about it. It's Metric.

New music discovery, Death Cab for Cutie. Riptide's on Sonic. And did you know Canadian band The Tea Party actually sampled the iconic Led Zeppelin in their song Temptation? So Led Zeppelin's track, When the Levee Breaks, came out in the 1970s. This is a taste of that. So in the 1990s, The Tea Party decided to speed it up, reboot it a little bit, and gave it a whole new awesome life. This is Temptation. I love how they say it in this song. It's on Sonic.

0: tells a winner. Huge congrats to Graham, who won our fantastic trip to get the hell out of here to see the Smashing Pumpkins in Vancouver this morning. Honestly, we're all so, so jealous of Graham. But here was his reaction when we phoned him to reveal the news at 6 a.m. this morning with Chantel, Sonic 189, I'm Lauren Hunter.
1: Did I wake you up, Graham? Have you been up for a while?
2: No, I had set my alarm to get up early for this exact moment.
1: What exact moment, Graham?
2: Oh, God, I hope it's for what I think it is.
1: Graham,
2: Yeah. You
1: just won Get the Hell Out of Here, trip number 83 to see the Smashing Pumpkins in Vancouver.
2: No way.
1: We're going to give you spending money and dinner at Frankie's Italian Kitchen before the show for you.
2: Spending
1: and plus
2: money?
1: One. Yeah, and spending money.
2: Woo!
0: I love how excited he was for spending money. Honestly, in this economy, though, I get it. I'd be hyped, too. But hey, be listening to Sonic on Monday because we have another special contest we're going to reveal to you. I think you're really going to like this one. Be listening next week. It's July Talk on Sonic.

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4: Traffic-wise, there's a collision westbound Highway 16 just before Highway 60. Avoid if you can. Traffic and weather is for North Central Co-op. 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Tonight, 10. Tomorrow, 24. Mainly sunny. And then Sunday, still warm, 19, but cloudy. Right now at Sonic, it's a lovely 22 out there.
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It's Sonic 1029. I'm Lauren Hunter, and you're probably dreading Monday because it's back to school for many Edmonton students. Or maybe you're a parent and totally loving it. Either way, this will make your Monday better because 4:40 p.m. on the show Monday, we have an exciting announcement for you. I'm keeping it a little close to the vest right now, hence the mysterious Pink Panther music. But basically, this announcement is something that will help you get coveted concert tickets, and it's going to do some real good in our community, too. So all I can say for now, you listening, 4:40 on Monday, for more, I will reveal all. This is 21 Pilots now on Sonic. We're stressed out. My anthem, literally every day.

0: What's your niche, weirdly expensive hobby? Text us 10029 and tell us about it. Because we've been talking about the awesome 12-year-old Edmontonian Bennett Hansen, who's actually gone to Worlds to play Pokemon cards in San Francisco this weekend. Go, Bennett! But your husband, Alita, has a very expensive niche hobby, too.
1: My husband, he started doing Ironman races a few years ago, and he's only done two full Ironmans.
0: So an Ironman is a long-distance triathlon that consists of a 3.8-kilometer swim, 180K bike ride, and 42-kilometer run. That is insane!
1: Yes. Yes, it's not for the faint of heart, I would say. Yeah, you're doing all of that.
0: I like to ask this to anyone that runs a marathon, but why? Why does your husband do it? Is it fun? Does he enjoy it? Is it the challenge? Why?
1: He gave himself a small goal of, okay, I'm going to train for a half marathon. Mm-hmm. So he got that goal, and then me as that annoying wife said, okay, now what? And it turned into half marathons and now the full marathons, and I'm not asking now what anymore at all.
0: I was going to ask, after your husband has ever completed an Ironman, have you ever played this song for him?
1: No, but I should.
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2: Sonic Traffic and Weather
3: 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See you there, my friend. Traffic-wise, there is a collision westbound Highway 16 just before Highway 60. Very backed up in the area. If you see anything else, text your pals at Sonic 10029. Weather-wise, tonight, 10 degrees, a few clouds. Tomorrow, ooh-wee. Wow, that was a nice voice crack. 24 and sunny. And then Sunday, pretty decent, 19, with a little bit of cloud. Right now at Sonic, it's gorgeous patio weather at 22.
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0: The iconic Sonic.

It's Sonic 1029. I'm Lauren Hunter, and you know this beloved, iconic Sonic artist, right? I wanna move with the gangsters. They're so far, they all think I'm too white and dirty. Just too white. Oh, Weird Al Yankovic is coming to Edmonton on Monday at Rogers Place. It's going to be an absolute blast of a show. And I bring this up because I have been working on a Weird Al Yankovic painting for this moment. I've been working on it for the past couple months, and like this week, every single day until 2 or 3 a.m. because I'm an insane person. Basically, I have painted Weird Al as Weird Alberta. So it's a giant, Weird Al walking in amongst all the Alberta landmarks you know and love, like Talus Balls, Calgary Blue Ring, the Mundare Sausage. I am hoping I will finish this painting this weekend and reveal it to you on social media on Monday. And I ask of this, if you can share this painting as far and wide as you can, because we want Weird Al to see it, sign it when he's in Edmonton, and then we're going to auction it off for charity to go to the Edmonton Food Bank. So that's coming Monday. Weird Alberta. Because it just makes sense. Hopefully, Weird Al will like it. Somber. Back to France on Sonic 1029.

0: know. I got options.
1: Back to school starts next week. Maybe you're dreading it if you're a student, or loving it if you're a parent. Either way, it's time now for our beloved back to school segment. Sonic 189. I'm Lauren Hunter. Classroom Confessions. Teachers of Edmonton, the floor is yours. We would love to hear from you. What's the funniest thing you've ever had a student say or do in your classroom? Text us right now, 10029, your stories.
2: So I was teaching junior high math. One of my students was sitting at his desk, not really doing what he was supposed to. So I kind of turn and I look and I'm like, what are you doing? Well, I wanted to make skinny jeans. So he had taken my stapler and was stapling the inseam of his normal pants to create skinny jeans.
1: And you said that's not the only funny part of the story, because this kid who stapled his jeans in class, what did he later become?
2: He has now grown up to become one of my colleagues.
1: He's a teacher?
2: Yes,

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1: No, that's funny. Do you think a kid will ever staple their jeans in his class?
0: I can only hope so.
2: 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Teachers of Edmonton, what's the funniest thing a student has said or done in your class? This is your chance. 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
2: 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Dear God, I am hungry. weather-wise, it's looking beautiful out this weekend. Tomorrow, 24 and sunny. Sunday, 19 and cloudy. And then Monday, sunny again with a high of 23. Traffic-wise, westbound Highway 16, just before Highway 60, there's a collision causing big delays. Avoid if you can. And anything else you see, text your friends at Sonic 10029.
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song will fire you up on a Friday and hopefully not give you a speeding ticket. Even Flow, Pearl Jam on Sonic 102.9. I'm Lauren Hunter. What? I don't speed to super cool, awesome songs. Anyways, what would you do with a $500 Shoppers Drug Mart gift card? Think of all the possibilities with back to school coming up. You could get

pens, paper, gummies for all of the emotional support you will inevitably need? Well, you can win that fantastic $500 gift card on the show every day next week, Monday to Friday at 5:05. Be listening. We're going to play Are You Smarter Than a Fifth Grader? We will ask you fifth grade questions in honor of back to school. If you can figure out the answer, you get that amazing gift card. Good luck. It's New Music Discovery, Temper City.

0: It's time now for our back to school segment. Classroom Confessions. Teachers of Edmonton, what's the funniest thing you've ever had a student say or do in your classroom? Text us right now, 10029. 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
1: My first year of teaching, my kids would take the reinforcements that you would use to fix the holes on your papers, and they would put them on their ears to make it look like they had plugs, and they would walk around, and I had to pretend like it didn't actually look really good, so I shouldn't promote that.
0: So you liked the ear reinforcements as a fashion statement?
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0: 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Sum 41, dopamine on Sonic. You said you-

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10: Sonic traffic and weather.
11: 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Traffic-wise, there was a collision earlier westbound Highway 16 before Highway 60, causing big delays in the area. Also, shout out to Sonic listener Danielle, who just texted, there's a collision on Rabbit Hill Road southbound, getting onto the Anthony Hende exit to go westbound. Anything else? Text 10029. Weather-wise, looking good for the weekend. 24 and sunny Saturday, 19 and cloudy Sunday. And right now at Sonic, it's a lovely 23 out there.
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